Jordan are you in the game until the number of hours that we are playing? Odi, our park and so on. Not Jordan, eh, the park and so on. I mean, if anybody has the answers, they can tell us. And Obi, Osha Boni Bibia, Obu Abu Japani, the basic technical knowledge will be. But Obi, and him say, if you take Jordan out, the attack will function. I mean, here, studio, but I'm sure, sir. Ebi akaya tu fun ya bo fun sa bo bia seven your demand na seven your per return ball as we bottle defense line achima seven your running onto the ball Avena Jordan at the ball na mo akwa say sabo so bekaya. So Jordan overstayed his relevance in the game on the field of play. He had overstayed his relevance. He had no business being on the field of play further. No any business be off a field no so. Eventually, coach didn't take a decision. Didn't he born a basono? Say, or the prince, a duke of Nabebum. I was a penny idea at that time. Now, you have game. No, check the Ghana attack. It was Semenyo, Prince Kwabenedu, Brandon Thomas Asante, and a Inam Topo Eba, Fatah Isaku. So we had Antoine Semenyo, we had Fatah Isaku, Yenya, Brandon Thomas Asante, and Yenya. Prince Adukwabra. These are speedsters. And yes, baby, a game now. Now I got 6 minutes to the end of the game. 2 minutes to the end of the game. Ref, I mean about 8 minutes of additional time. I mean about in CNV. But baby, Brandon. So on the air cross. Pick up on running. Yeah. And the ball by Ansana. Some of because of the speed. And it, I didn't ever see us. I think that coach cannot take chances. The coach cannot take chances. The coach must not take chances. This is the game I sat here and told you. Yebo game redo baby na kwa se as a pertaining intimate for the team construct me catch us eh. If one Panama intimi amoboa, some of us yam prima anfa me share the absence of a party. Yes, party every team be ama behano. But Mzapeni party every. Ghana versus Panama. None of you have a suicide party absence in here. So at a point, we didn't know where the goal was going to come from. We didn't know how we were going to create the goal. But there's one thing that is very clear. Coach is the number 10 role. So of course, was a Jordan. I'm number 10 role now. Ubu say a question. Be very, very intelligent question. Ebra, not your predicted lineup. Your question was that Jordan, born or born, who's a catch us on the ball as the auxiliary striker, yeah. On the ball as the second striker, on the coach, the man of responsibility, say, and him on the ball, but Tony, on distribute too many more for them. And I was as an Jordan, born of a cannon, sir, on passing. How is he going to do that? Better than wise, Edgeman. And I'm catch us here, need training grounds, Obi. And next of all, submission, prof, friend, I say, that's a boy, no, a boy, no. Or see on TV, the other can be away unfair to the coach. Thank you, boy. Another training game, Kahuni, who's a Jordan, SA the same thing. Okay, who Jordan will line up? Kebekasa. But in this game, Jordan still proved to us, eh, born by cannon, sir, on the slow ball. And you are playing, Monsieur Ebedu, baby, as a mama, what is happening? And now, what I'm going forward, no, maybe I say. Kokatem ko fono move to manya ni dambo mi pesi kaze biam toa yesi pepe ya be phone ne yire ne manjo bunko di 4 weeks bi o yi ai toro no baby na ma kwaba enu bi na ya bucha pen mi pe on so me catch us in Panama for no one day on be physical game oga tigane for now apply a lot of physicality to our gamer. They will beat us to it. The reason they will beat us to it is not because of their quality, because individual quality you will be chain. But a busse, and what didn't he apply to game now? I'm warning, and it was telling in the game. Game here, no. You must add, you know, we said, Now, Gideon Mensah, I was saying it during commentary. Said, I was asking Gideon, why are you ready, Mugakra? I'm sending a private message. Gideon said, Baba Raman Telechia, Obobo to say Marcelo. Obone to say prime Marcelo. Se baba Roman ni timu ni ma. Gideon, obeka se. Wa san.

0: And now say one of our top performers.
1: Yeah.
0: One of our top performers in the game. Hey, Gideon Mensah. Marvin Sonaya, they should work on his deliveries in the in-swingers, not able. But in terms of being solid, the defensive attributes, I think that for a very long time, Yaya Binya, the desired number two now, right back at Epeno.
1: Yeah.
0: Marvin, everything I provided Sadiano, Ediama, the Black Stars of Ghana. It was good on his part.
1: Yes, sir.
0: And go for them, sir. No man decided on me, bra. Atiziki. Some maybe menu nyina na ekobo bona coach ne ka che se goalkeeper no. Se yes tate. Se ye bona wo cheche na na se o ya de.
1: Yes.
0: To se bona monche fa bona di obepra. O free match se de o tenche ne ya de. As en kofo no o ma target goalkeeper Atiziki, but me bo Atiziki abaso. On every occasion he was called to duty, he responded with exceptional delivery.
1: And he had it perfect.
0: On every occasion he was called to duty, I saw Atiziki respond perfectly to the call that was made at him. But I couldn't show you a man he prefer him. Now, sir, earlier challenge, now, branch, because, sir, Nasima, a year, but she was on. But also following up to that, three or four more challenges, he went in for it. Na Benjamin Asare the toast of the fans of Japan.
1: Yeah.
0: Asare the toast of the fans. Because Asare Bebuno, me name new studio. Na Kumasi City Mohode. Ye peja bonus anas Ben Asare. E ko bonus na e ban watching normal the watches na. Ube te pra pra pra pra pra pra pra. Ye mo UM before Abaso.
1: Nice one.
0: Surprisingly, the entire because the entire workforce of UMB.
1: I'm
0: not many about your coverage then. Now, let me be too much. You was it Ghana and Shah? Me was it Mimo? I'm sad. Was what is here? Because the game with any of us, any of us, Chenukran encouraging the manager Ghana Jesse Quay Jumano. It was a baby or tennis a Ghana and Shah better than Jesse. I could feel I'm so bad to no matter. Jobia who's war, but no, I quack what I mean.
1: Yes, sir.
0: Ebra Asare Bebuno, he also commanded the back.
1: Yes.
0: He controlled the back. He issued instructions and they kept to their game.
1: Yeah.
0: That boy, Jonas Adjete, actually said in the absence of Salisu and Jiku, he is growing. But one thing that Esa Black Stars, and I know I trust the technical team, I'm working on the area situations. On most of the time, in swingers, I had a call Panama for on the Ninja border first.
1: Yeah.
0: But on perfected the art of scoring with the head. And I'm in England born. And I'm going to deliver it. I'm going to say perfect.
1: Yeah.
0: The position of Hurricane.
1: Mm-hmm.
0: It is an act he has perfected. Why he has perfected it. But the jump now, I get to win. As we'll be sure that you must say, yeah, it's not a crime before. Obe miti. In swing a snap Japan, or the three at the Apimpim Bodum at the Ato net at the Ama Ghana, Ajete, super, the defensive partner. What's the name? Jerome. What a player Jerome is. He plays so well.
1: Yes.
0: So well. Yeah, up front, you know, in the first half, did not click. In fact, in the second half, MZ Asamna, Oka, FA, Didier Deschamps. After France first game, first half, no. And who have been an team in Ghana coach near Kachense? Only Jordan Enfri number 10.
1: Yeah.
0: No one for an Espinyama. Even Antoine Semenyo coach na sa ehono. We saw the Ghana team start moving and we started creating dangerous moments. I was saying there's something that Ghana nearly kiyaye a very, very unwanted record in the first half. Yes, we did not get a shot on target in the first half. But an attempt on target. And to say, the dry numbers of the first half, some of you make an attempt on target. Near more attempt on target. And walk up, he says, you know, and see, so be able, first half, we make an attempt on target. But very good for us. We're able to make that attempt on target. And I've answered this our bad record. No? Now, the players who came from the bench, I think Fatal Isaku came to play very well. Prince Edu did not last a lot of minutes. But I can tell you, he will give the coaches reason to be thinking about getting more minutes. Not getting a start. But so many more minutes, I'm sure the coaches will begin to think along those lines. Omba Gini said, as we have more minutes, Ebo. For the other games, you know, other players are on free bench by Brandon Thomas Asante. Bona, Nemse Yane Dino, Zapanu, Union Rubebia. We got Brandon there. The numbers not the free Leicester City about this season. You know. Nesanka Edinema Brandon Timibo Minis Baby Observany. Ofri, sorry, Mr. Leicester City, Ofri, Coventry City. Also, the coach, I have Frank James Lampard, the Chelsea legend. And a branch has 17 goals involvement. Anybody? You saw his speed. Or his strikers now. Or a typical Samwejan type of a striker. Ubetima Bonas, the lone striker up front. And or the strength to struggle with the entire back line to hold up play, invite others into play. Or Nwankasa, or the ability to shoot, the passing range, are better. Everything around Abraham Chelidin at the Brandon Thomas Asante, for me, aye, superb. And he also came in and he did very well. I could see Sibu, Eba, Ebe Bobby.
1: Yeah.
0: Initially, Sibu by Nama Jones, that's one woman who he not gave me overwhelming. So,
1: yeah.
0: But Sibu, so at the stability, at the buy overall. Yeah, dear.
1: Fatal buy.
0: Yeah. Fatal Isaku, and I make us a bad top on all the. Sarans no ebay pa and Brandon so at the presence ebay if Brandon Thomas Asante and go you know two assists a few minutes no boy no okay two assists but your ball back kubina near see referee in go hwe
1: eh
0: and munche yeye hun ho
1: say or setting ball or sending in an issue
0: yes oh yeah cut back nearby na
1: yeah the connection no Panama defender the moment dying for ye ever war ball or some ball no call corner. It's the untitled.
0: Tia, dear, see, you know, offside moment, I'm the one, JB on what check ever. And on him, TV, you know, more hoodie, cough, it's he almost on what check is Abia, Obeji, a decision for Fra.
1: That was very quick. No, no, no war ball or so.
0: Oh, I see. Mm. I see. In fact, to be very honest, we did not see it.
1: Last
0: time World Cup, no. So that action, Brandon could have notched two assists in a few minutes. Nebu zepeni obedi, you know. There were other players like Inaki Mukwabu zepeni, Wamamobo Webu. A player like Babunzu, I'm a game we. I think that going forward, coach, you know, I will share new money baby. Now,
2: coach, you know, I learn a lot at the film. Okay, so Semenyo after the game, no, and Antoine Semenyo, Semenyo, easy. And Ghana coach, now,
0: who have a bag of work? Crab, but Ojine ni bao. Speed or 2 year pass.
2: I go cry about Ojine ni bao.
0: Yeah, more black stars about so far. Also, group stages this year, they here pay 3 points, you know. Into BJ 3 points, Abreya. Now, oh yeah, the lost work. Nyamia Juman onam go aso yen. Any ye brani any 3 ye England gawazi a qualify. In fact, ye brani any 1, 4 points will be enough to qualify team B to the next stage of the competition. 4 points, and with this win, it sets up. Me catch was there. Your primary objective at this World Cup is to get the 3 points from Panama.
1: Yeah.
0: Yes, we're looking for a beautiful win. We're looking for a champagne win, sexy football win. Yeah, nyan sa, but it does not mean say you need so win here nyan. You need so. Eh, yadi abe boye. Eh, yadi going forward. Ne buzopeny. 3 points. Remember, answer. Say say yani England. Ewo. 3-3. Ghana the second.
1: Yeah.
0: Croatia na. On about tournament, now you find a group, no, or the second strongest side, no.
2: They say Croatia na last eh group no. Because they considered four.
1: Minus two.
2: Or minus two, way more minus one. So Croatia are last now. Now Croatia next game or kwakobo
1: Panama.
2: Or say Panama e condemn me to 0 points in two games are. It is good for us. Such as a Ghana group here we enyi. Kaise 10th position bet mam wako anim.
1: Yeah.
2: So any results be free side game mabe bia no. It is to Ghana's advantage. Say Panama ko for so money on board draw. And now say Panama so kwasha. Ye ye jina ibai bi dada. And that is a resource of Japan. Ebeboa Ghana in terms of said yeah, you say Nioma Eo group. Carlos Cruz has the experience at the World Cup.
1: Yeah.
2: Makaja dad said, wow, it's better Carlos Cruz team. A BM Abo pa pa pa pa forget it. And I know dress rehearsal I know yeah in the Kakra or City Depot Kai.
1: Yeah.
2: It is an on the ball next year. Into the team and time shouldn't be bri. We bet my channel. But so sir Carlos Cruz with team bebribi on time tis a yashin bebribi. Or yeah, a coach who focuses on his defensive unit and ensures the defense, you know, a bit that solid, a bit that thick, and it is always to his advantage. But I'm saying, game na there, it's sure nipa, it's sure ni aya bisha, nipa yombe si si na any. At a point, na ladies now mufi UN bini other ladies. Me nyash se unya ni video ni binjaya. Na mo na yema
1: wow
2: food court wo nyina yema mabebia wo nya babinyina
1: fm da ba lo
2: enji a man bebebe na review on pon yen kod be babia na se e dru babini e kraze e bom pa se e ja draw na e ke good resource am I because na pressure e wo ye super but Japan it has been a good team for us me jiri ye pa se Panama for so they also learn their lessons and e bet me abo mukakra ama enioma akoyi e dia ma Panama going forward but to be honest with you mamem fan to just say game na ye boy na bza panyi say ya improve ni akobo the same thing editia the other two group opponents na e betimi ay difficult e dia mai game na ye boy no say akobo the same thing editia the other two group opponents are. One at the end of the first half, Coach Hamza, Eka se Panama ewo a top player in the attack. Go get our attack na. It was your first half. Unzasi ko kuchigu, and kebe change yamae. Iti we would have to improve massively. Makase e the impact of a kamu biya to us. Say team no win, especially when we are all in this frenzy mood. And iti abba ubia jine nino. Who be chilling as a Nazaki, it's me, dear Chen, dear Yena. A bad thing will be better to us. But the truth of the matter is, in the game that we played, number one, we could have played better. We should have played better. And we were nearly, we were left off the hook on many occasions in the first half.
1: Yeah.
2: Let the coach do a lot of introspection about this game. I trust as a group, and I know I trust this coach.
1: Okay.
2: Now, to tell your mom, never says there be the born and the Azia Quayanim. Yabba Quayanima, should we sacrifice some of the players? I've said it, Abjabani. In all honesty, I'll play these young guys in attack and bring Jordan Ayew in with 15 or 20 minutes to go with his experience. So, I'm a kami game. Sorry, I was at a point, I said, oh, chase if I was home. Ti ade bonu ma na o be release bonu ma yakobo bi no na wa relax pe se bonu eye onya fawo mum na o jina bonu so for fawo mi wa ye mfa fawo ne nyahwe ye nya fawo no e de akwakwa bibia e o so nyame ad match na we will expand it very well. We will go into it and let the listeners know every detail of the game. Bibi e see your park na so bi e zo panyi nyame ad match na ya betra sina ya baba imu ni abiebiem ama obi ahu se de esi ekoe. But the good news is even on a day that we were not flamboyant, even on a day that we did not flex our muscles to our opponents, we still managed to have the win. Now this game that we played was played over 2 days. Is that me busa ref ya bo match every Wednesday abezi Thursday. Boy, yes, I see Wednesday. And your boy, yeah, I Thursday.
1: I bought one day.
2: Revin, Pazo, Bepon. Namin, tell Revin, I say. Gana match, Lunim. Oko, FIFA for Honor. Some more record Naka and Radian, who's a record Naka, and their matches who. How quack baby, yo. And the baby, my mama, we not your fancy.
1: What a time they start
2: here. Anybody a match. Unim, sir. Panama about 502 passes. Of the 502 passes of Mboy, 86% accurate passes. 502. 86% accurate passes. Ghana about 292. Panama passe 200 times. Almost passe 200 more. Almost 200 more passes better than us. Yeah, yeah, yeah, yeah, yeah, accuracy near 83%. 80 in your game, yeah, quite dark way the DBB, but you need gender, your budget total shots. Panama had 4 shots on target, Ghana bo 2 shots on target. Total, umbo 11, yebo 8. In terms of the statistics, you know, almost every positive start, umbo BTA, almost every starter, a positive, you know. Apart from goal scoring, it tells you that they had the game in their control. They had the game under their control, and Omo a boy Eddie Bidru baby on Budu. But
1: okay,
2: now meka where is Bicho's character? Ghana ko woke up, makumaku, and nine dada. Panama baba, kubaku no buy no. Ulusuni 3 games in Ghana. Ghana ya ko woke up your first time you progress here. Your second time you progress here. In terms of the woke up character. We hold the character over them. Your World Cup character, Eric Chemo. And no, and I'm the penny Abua, Ama, ye di, in Kurim Dewi, a buy, yes, Adia. Born here on the balance of play, and Kagana into me, and
1: me, I'm much now.
2: Oh, my God, at the Panama.
1: 3 p.m., you bet the game, no, come here, pan, sun, ye di, other games, no. Atwaso. Well, see, hey, Pepe and Ghana Mathematics has started. You are overly happy. With the 1-0. Hey, Omar Ghana, do check how the boys played. The guys played better than your Black Stars. You are just lucky to get a 1-goal win. Kennedy Stadium, Lovito, and Odiwe, Efri Abba. Or say yes, you were asking the real questions. Thank God we did well. But to be frank with you, it was cagey, physically demanding, and very end-to-end action. Our character and belief gave us this glorious win. We Ephraim Kwaku Kwansa onesoni die enye. Yademo siya na ya sorry. If you know me and Sabrim and a matina kunya we iso 3 p.m. Na matina so abo 1:40 a.m. Enye yizi wo. Ena yade matina yade mase se monso da mokanyo. Ye sorry. Adum na dum ya. Ochina sele mekanyo. 3 p.m. Yabesa ane mwesi yabiyo. Na ebo 2 a.m. Uzbekistan. Ebo Colombia. Afi Czech Republic. And so, Yami Ayadema, Ochina, I, Gibidia Nochina, and they are Nimum 2 a.m. Ya Akasam 20 minutes, now Uzbekistan, Ebo, Colombia. 4 p.m., check Ebo, South Africa, now it's a second run of matches, no? I shall say, Afi, Ebo, 7 p.m., Switzerland, and so any Bosnia and Herzegovina, Ebo, na 10 p.m. Canada and so Abo Qatar we aye games ever costing there. I akuma 87.9 from here from a Bishapany Samuel Champon, what a Richardo, Pepe Suarez in car, Samson at the Don Stivo, Seraph, a fair retired refugee came menu, a Santiago local youth team coach, Hamza Obin Mohammed, and so what's in car, Champion Piero, and so what's in car, a fee. Producers are Mbwamiye Dijumajayi Ebaye Emmanuel Owusu Leto, DJ China and Kabir Mohammed, Paul Akwete, and so a technician on duty. Erade Enka Obiaho, baby on be on fan could do fee as you I don't know dumb ya a yay about 3 p.m. Yabisha by Bishop Yindi Yakram.
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5: 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News, BFA World Cup. Afe commentary. Yabetson Yomaso, a bra, or predicted near Busso questions, Amoyano. Yet the walk up in a bum monteso, a bit is a K1 pop, our sasso, vibration pop, our Dakodong, a black pop, Kenya Shep, a Dunko 1-2-3 pop, our Tiasi New Side, Jonathan Sal pop, our Kofro, Afe Black Castle Grill, our Kumasa City Mall, and then Miawadua Aka, School Follows Yanimo and Frim, it's Yabetpimo KNUST. Kumasi Technical University, University of Skills Training and Development, and the Adult Tertiary Institutions Aka, Akuma 87.9 FM, and you will walk up here for all the excitement, the suspense.

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And who will be there for you? You were not available for them or to them. Oh, you are no moon. Ushima say, then am I? What to me, I'm sorry, Jao Maho Bosumi and San Fe. Oh, my. Yamia wa dum wati mi etu kwa won peso ba be fa oma won peso ba be fa omo wa dwen ni sey na ti wona wudidi nom na o mate ya na omo bere wa dwen ni sey e de na da utim de na e ba osu yi be there for them avail yourself for your children. That's a mark of a good father. Get letter T. Be their teacher. I'm sure you teacher for me, sir. The was asked. Teaching you the kind. Yeah, our parents are the first teachers in the life of their children. Parents, no. Contribute about 70 something percent in teaching. And sana teacher for Ankasa professional teachers. They are the second teachers. And sana thirdly, asofu and Sunday school teachers. They are the third teachers. And coming for the end is here mosque a teacher for no. These are three type of teachers. Our phone didn't decay. In the blame or ban professional teacher, baby, you could school, no, for blame on commando. Ban or spending more time with fear, a change school near, sorry. The identity now could blame us. Identity now could blame you. Jerana, suffering when you are hearing them, can't you be at Anna suffering an angel? Then I will tell you about. Man tadien tietia odishie odishasi ofie asore de odokura oba asore mfa tadien tietia denje na okura won ne ebe ntu behe na opia wahwe enam sa won fa won ti na won ya available nti na won pese obeye good teacher to your children ti won hwa won omu pia won fa ho oba won fa ho. You are a teacher to your children. As a father, do that. A good father. Number four, the letter H. You are their hero. You are a hero. As a hero, yadia uma. Ombetimbi omuwa tuso amana yi. A hero be a hero of a nation, a dear who comes so. And Tina Winem, Nipa may be a sophomore to swore, a manual fumar to swore, a him fumar to swore. 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

0: sang pe yambo budini nka ye ye janwa posifo nanso dia heroship no maton janwa posifo ka krebi duduo noa kan kure ba kokura ti enwo obi akono se odi nasem ko dan police ni ti ye anya evense Chief Inspector Chase Biafua. 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You are the hero of your children. The letter E. Make sure you encourage your children. Encourage them. Show them crying. Give them encouragement. You have to encourage them. Show them crying. Woma basu. Telling you, any baby I know so did you, madam Debbie. 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I'm telling you, adi abakwa me de any me matran pa bro mi ngwada pa. First bomb, second bomb, third bomb. It's ubeti mi aye, ubeti mi aye. You can do it. Ubi aye, ubeti mi aye. Kama second bomb, man. To a can see mom to a pretty jam or more. I can any man get to give an ability with you. I share your man cry. The first metal watch amount, Nemia J was obey good school watch. I can say yes. The first metal papa for amount. What please can one wab one on you? And Pa Bona said, Pine with the first. What time or so? Who shall boy be so? Encourage them. Let them know, say they can do it. Let them know, say, they are able, they are capable to do it. As a good father, encourage your children. 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I'm Yaku Rubeka Machiro. A man in your wagon that Mr. Jack Santisemia can send to train baby. It just own cooking and medina. 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Now they do a bath for our co-one, not too much. Why were you? 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Responsibility. 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Awo e ya su die. And to be responsible. 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E je bi a wonya responsible ya ku hwini. 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Give the papa. Now we meet to come over. We come over. We come over. We come over. We come over. We come over. We come over. We come over. We come over. We come over. We come over. We come over. We come over. We come over. We come over. We come over. We come over. We come over. We come over. We come over. We come over. We come over. We come over. We come over. We come over. We come over. We come over. We come over. We come over. We come over. We come over. We come over. We come over. We come over. We come over. We come over. We come over. We come over. We come over. We come over. We come over. We come over. We come over. We come over. We come over. We come over. We come over. We come over. We come over. We come over. We come over. We come over. We come over. We come over. We come over. We come over. We come over. We come over. We come over. We come over. We come over. We come over. We come over. We come over. We come over. We come over. We come over. We come over. We come over. We come over. We come over. We come over. We come over. We come over. We come over. We come over. We come over. We come over. We come over. We come over. We come over. We come over. We come over. We come over. We come over. We come over. We come over. We come over. We come over. We come over. We come over. We come over. We come over. We come over. We come over. 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So I'm suffering from cancer. 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Hello.
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2: yes
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2: You know, I was the chairman for defense and interior. This hospital, NDC, it was started by President Kufuor. The locations and all those things, NDC came to start it. And when we came, I'm an MPP. But I have to tell you the truth. We're talking about Ghana and nobody. We didn't do anything. Read my lips. I'm telling you the gospel truth. I was the chairman for defense and interior. When we decided to go and inspect Afari, they stopped us. We didn't go. So I heard somebody talking in 15 months. Has Afari hospital been there for 15 months? We were there for 8 years. You didn't do it. Don't blink your eyes. See, we are not doing politics. I'm speaking the truth. This is Ghana. Stop that. We will criticize NDC. We will criticize MPP. That's the only way to go. I was chairman. NDC started this. Why didn't you complete it? You were there for 8 years. You didn't complete it. When somebody comes for 15 months, then you have a problem. Please, give me a break. Ghana, we should love our nation and stop playing politics with everything and do the right thing for the country. And that is what I'm doing. You see, when I mentioned MPP, he was blinking his eye. Why do you want me to criticize NDC and leave MPP? When I know that both parties, they didn't do the right thing for the country. I will end it. Right.
3: Would you can akuma? Mem potamu.

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0: Man, I need the back and hey, I have some more. 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Yes, we are in the mood. Hello, good morning.
1: How are you, John?
2: I'm going to go to the hospital.
3: Amen.
0: Hello. Good morning.
4: Good morning, Sir John.
0: Yes, sir.
4: Good morning.
0: Yes.
1: Aja me send you just a radiant team.
0: Aja.
1: Yeah, then Yamias, baby. Yeah, the blaster from Swati. But I know my mom, my dear papa, so.
0: Good morning.
4: Man of language.

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1: 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And you better so be best sorry. Now, what do you say? Uncle contest for a position. The person might have taken a retrospective of himself, assess himself, and will say, oh, you're fit for purpose. For the person to present him or herself alone indicates courage. And the member of my basso, oh, Dinesia, I'm going to say, oh, my political life. Yes, and come over here, National Service 1 year, no more. But almost sign up a sum of mine in a different way. In the best room, sir, a mini or more personal interest and free a sum of mobile sum. Normal fan, sir, they are in to serve the interests of NASPA. They are in to serve the interests of their members. They are in to serve the welfare of their members.
0: NG Asante Mantemu, a regional director at the National Service Authority, no, a Emmanuel Reagan Finn, and a Yatino and Kane. Wadin sem air tree jawa bra na wabwa bwa mebruni na anoa. 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
2: Siku komu. 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Sa hafo ya umye national service no. Opportunities and challenges and the many opportunities no warm more and challenges no a warm more. Private investors are a busu or Ghana no equity a huge unemployment situation at the amount of mine. Besides, no man now one more train or mushiani na way book and fans and the human man. The Ubia baby nomina, Ubia market, Omina, a human resource. To be we do not anymore. And I made sure my dear sir, as I said, a woman be war, you almost piano, or met not come one book, or met me be a beer in human. Said a bear watching an inquiry day amount. Sir, will be I a sobbing, will be I a civil engineering, will be I a marketing. So for you come home, I will be a consulting firm. I'm in your office, you should be your left laptop back to be. I'm for there. Why am I a pain at development? They call it. I have for no tens as a survey. I know that you were civil engineering or also Nimbia. You being your way architect, Nimbia, you being your way. I feel you are marketing also, or also Nimbia, you being your way. The most I defy by the Mukabu, I will be a consultancy. Now, Mosai, the Yasaka crab you are. Most as I said, a bad idea. As well, coin famous, I am coin fear nine.
0: Onyamfo Kinzuba ena yeti nukenya wanonso edi efutu ema adishia wano majin titia nei wano esum se national service personnel eno edi efutu etumi ema wano mo. 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
3: 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It is expected to improve timely access to essential package of services, to reduce out-of-pocket payments at the primary level, particularly at the CHIPS, health center, clinics, and polyclinics level. It will strengthen equity in service delivery. It will reduce preventable illness and deaths. And it will also accelerate our progress towards universal health coverage by 2030. But policy alone is not enough. Implementation is what will make the difference. And the success of this policy depends on all of us here. Our traditional authorities remain essential partners in mobilizing communities and promoting trust in our health system in the Northeast region.
0: Godfred Kwabena Sapom wono ena regional director of health service ewo eye Northeast mantam no emun na senia woto aso no ose ukopiem wo ye yonyo nansua mensino emua ewo nom chesade hye wo de eba no pomudin a wonom ebrepa eno ka hu bi ewo san hye omude abe wo hwekwan so betumi di apegia apomudin en hye ewo nom etumi aboa ma de hye won won so
3: social conditions continue to affect health outcomes. Poverty remains high in our region. And I'm sure we are all familiar with the recent evidence from the Ghana Statistical Service that says that the 6 poorest districts in Ghana are in the Northeast region. And indeed, the poorest district in the whole of our country is the Yoyo Naswan district. We have limited access to safe water and sanitation, and this continues to drive preventable diseases, especially among children and women. These challenges reinforce a simple reality. Improving health outcomes requires removing physical, financial, and social barriers simultaneously.
0: Godfred Kwabena Sapom enode ensem etu edwanti ukopiem ewoye yonyo eye nansua honom a mensinu mu de omchese eba no mantam ni nyina empo emfa ho se mantam ni nyina no ewo edene no ukopie sa mensinu 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
4: 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We must safeguard resources, address implementation challenges promptly, and continuously engage communities to gather feedback for improved healthcare delivery in the Northeast region. As key stakeholders, diverse opportunities are open for us to contribute our quota towards successful implementation of the program. We can do this through sensitization at community debates, meetings, religious gatherings, youth meetings, and traditional council meetings. This will help improve behaviors and encourage citizens to take advantage of the services being offered under this program.
0: Ibrahim Tia ena yatino enkan of his mantam no onene soafo a ohwe honom ena odi ensemu etwa wo cheche aban cheche ahodo a wogusoa eye ewo mantam no se beboa ma apom de honsem etumi apega ewo mantam 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Omuji bre any a manibo for a dinkomo.
5: But na in fear and so ye ba a quin said ye sitia let's ye. The buyer may have your gutters. You may buy them, but you may have gutters. You are around at MPP time, and the Bubu gutters, and you say, oh, no, by your crying. By influencing me, Obiama crying will be him. And I'm so contract and influencing. You be on course, so all has say, you're a cook room at your brepa. Send me about the station, trot for, and about 5 years. When your car and
6: cause they say, we school for that, we don't need school. I own. Mata, we say to an Akira for Aku, even Colonel in the bottom. And then we are and Casabu for by, and then Colonel in the school for Koda. Into a by, let's number one before the beginning, Summer, Mugaya, Mumbai, the crack, why would you have to a bar?
7: And your cry, finally, yeah, your brain, you so far in Pi, a coffee, then a bear, a final war.
8: There is no quota in any other. I lie up to now. And through whom you move, like your brepa, you are saying, you so pity Kakra, I am for her. Your co woman has sometimes a little of fabric. Passengers, you do your bed 2 o'clock. A chance passengers for more brepa, woman, your karma, or who got trip by millions and our car site. Into castle, you don't know how to do it as if you, woman to me, Yajma. And I'm quite willing.
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1: Four stations are mutier, no. Four attendants, no. And managers, no. Mon shana mon consider sadi, no. May I have gone to some four stations, ah. Me kwa me si me di momo ni beti osi wani e. Mami ma number we. That is a personal phone, as in a personal phone number. I will send the akoso. But say POS device, ah. And odi e. Because say obe printe a receipt in tino. And no.
2: Machine and a confirm status in the Sikano, Nenta Kana, Nenta
1: Enkai. It makes a lot of sense. A lot. Say a bit my NSI. I agree with you. If I call na number way, if you crowd to me, you know, I number for Fabio Sembacho, I only hand to Fafa way. So, hey, risk.
2: Now, look at it, sir. Sir John, or Pawasimo, who will walk for Bumuno, I guess, and I'll be sending Mumuno one country.
1: I said, oh, but only physical cash. Only physical cash now. Oh, one country me.
2: Yes, but the general public should know, sir, e-cash is a form of monetary payment. I accept it.
1: Oh, yeah, yeah. Now, I'm going to say, I'm traffic, I'm going to cry, you e-platform, so. Hey. Yeah. And tell me, no, I didn't tell me. I'm saying this because, I'm going to, and tell me, so, now, I'm going to say, because traffic in movie, I'm going to say, I'm going to cry, I'm going to say, I'm going to say, I'm going to say, as also when you see e-platforms now. And T, I agree with you. So that device, no, yeah. I debina, I say, mean kind of simple. Like, almost...
2: May the be send a producer now, or they are two screen, let's so.
1: I see. And Ogana, how Ogana for no, when we be on.
2: If I try.
1: Okay.
2: For you, because.
1: Into your channel, no, Yami, I don't want to say. That's right, Fiada.
2: That's right, Fiada.
1: You didn't come off a sad device, no. You didn't come off a home. Why?
2: Mate.
1: Okay. William, that's it.
2: Yes, me, that's it.
1: Okay. Right. I'm sorry for the channel, Sumami. Say, oh yeah, be a pretty much be shop case be near there, and yena, but your fafa mobile money number is so. Say, we use a POS device, nibi a bebo apa. Adam Ali Mustafa on Facebook. So then yamia say, for what he has done for Ghana, Starboy, a shayin, a wo, a half mem airport. Say, Akuma FM. Papa, Ose Black Stars, go high. Eric Derry, Eric, good morning. And here Facebook, dear no. And I'm Casano, mo yana modi ache because I no, you're not ne. Inti, I have a team member was in right. On the Ose Mada, ama dia chia ze Ghana dia kosi njana no, on teshi. And he, Obin Samuel, Obin, good morning. Evelyn, yeah, good morning. But y'all, Facebook, we had a challenge. And he, you call off, Kakra, we are back. Tim Pacho, what would you can share? Be a no, Sako share. Now, Afufro, Enya B, and share. Sign a koshe, Okwa, no koshe. And then, my share blasters, we're a white one, and Ramisha, and the yellow, and the white, let me genuine. James Abilaba. Enra, in fact, I can say listeners, or mum predict it. Why would you be a correct score? And yena, a 2 goals difference. And 3 goals now, one more.

I am a specific, correct one. Team no share a go through no messages by any course a picky in a 1-0 no a be by, especially on Facebook. But banner by and also a more than one. And the team is looking at why the other bar first. Because they say, I see a boy, I am winning us. I bet you, baby, no. As one points near pet. Now, where is she an inia about saying, and no, my friend, head to head, no. And see, I don't know, I hear this here. And you know, Sandra, I'll predict here. We are going through that. More modify me, I'm a personal WhatsApp, no. Modi, I'm a catcher, Mose, Munkaho. Catcher, Mose, Modi, no quasimony. And yadia, Mokaho, in Tinka say. Then come on, Kahuanka, Ima. You must say, can then qua win because correct scores 1-0. 1-0 to crown one year specific. No can is a 1-0. To Anka said Ghana, and a bet winning 1-0. Debate Mabba said, and car, it be a Panama so winning 1-0. I will be saying, because 1-0. And you will say no. I'm picky beer who die. Then fat. And now, more my car, dear buyer, so no, Nina, let him know who go through. Yes, I'm about to say, wow, Uber winning, no, Ubenya JC. Inti, Miss Aminka, Miss Aminka, me who, where you are, how, prediction, how? Win, dear, yeah. Okay, okay, baby, we'll say, today, today's game. Jordan, are you only clapping? And now say a bem, and no say a correct score. And I'm sure for any idea, Tiano. So, Ghana Black Stars, there be my badger one winning because we'll say, T, this is your message. Correct score, 1-0 game. Listen, 1-0 game. So, 1-0 game means Senka. Either Panama or Ghana. Ebeti mi ashe. Enti mbacho. Ima. We die. I say the Ghana ye first. No. O say correct score. 1-0 game. To 1-0 game no. Pacho. I ambiguous. Enti. O die no. Safo. Safo. Meaning where you predicted. Is it on Facebook? Or on okay. 87.9. Anna Minya Agwasi Agwasi Kwati. Agwasi. What say Ghana? Ebeshe 5. Panama Ebeshe 1. And Opei, you are telling me that at least Ghana won. Any enkajesi no ke beche baby reply because almost will be about 90% of predictions about Ghana. Now, according to Ghana, say Ghana by winning. Think can Jesse and Kebe change us? Because and 5-1 is different from 5-1 is different from 1-0. Okay, I Safo, don't worry. Why? Said here. And right here, sir. I say, but we have been. I have been a Ghanaian. What do you and yes, I'm Jesse Bakubie. And I, oh, here, Kafra Kafra pa. Ain't 1-0? No, a be predicted 1-0. Ha, meaning, and ra, course, they fire 1-0, man, 2-1-0. Diano Sono, you better na fee. The team is looking at it. 87.9 Kumasi. Niama ACT. But the good thing is that Enra, the Ghana Black Stars, we did well. It was good.
And right here, and it was good. It was good. It was good.

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Na o share boys ni we and nothing. Oh, it was a good moment. I mean, not just say, and yamadi da ye, come. And rano, menhu kakalikano, menhu nisa.

0: yeah, can pa Black Stars. 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
1: 7.9.
0: Yammy Adoma
2: Yantem
0: Yanni England,
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0: and your magic it well. 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

0: media and then mean come Benjamin Asarias. 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Mean can be mean can be Slamo pa more sending me messages. John Benjamin Asari, who is saying mean can be Pam Chow Slamo. Why and no buy no bo be any why? What did you call a call so? Oh, last one here, Ochina Kwee kicking in Nsaisi. Nay, dear, na hoopa. What? See, as you will be free, we na not panya. As I see a phone for no, Yanu, just on good old. But they have been cash, Mimin Cashio, and Emum, and Raya two goalkeepers, and you'll be up on home. Yeah, at least you give that first half, and we'll pray. And I'm Benjamin Asai, but that second half, and now what do we? Eye nemum atizigi bema ei jesa asasi efomo chino na panya ye jesa makubi na makubi na ja timse save ati ase eye bo nwura net enu anu no enehia why anopa ba mentu nka kakra a mentu nka kakra kakra bi Faber calls baby a bear. 8 callers, Nafi. Ya quayen him. 03224980350243114497. But March in Anka Sadi, a yen running nanny a born. D. Ibia Sabri. What break a crack by the bed day. Gun of win him support you. And rapanda na mo moho. And I comment on you live from the mall. Oh, positive. You see, some of these things, also say, Blasters for Munya platform be fan base or fan base or fan page. The way you are, you are not going to be a fan base. You are not going to be a fan base. You are not going to be a this anime is here, Mumu. But air is good. 3 points. Good morning.
1: Yes, hello.
0: Minya.
1: Hello, good morning.
0: Minya.
1: That is fine.
0: Minya, I'm here now, sir.
1: I'm here now, Kobe.
0: Kobe, I'm here. Minya.
1: Hello, I'm here now. I'm here now, Minya.
0: Good morning. I cry now, wouldn't I say, old man? And now, what you
2: mean? Man, papa. Madame, I come over and I'm in bed.
0: You are not doing it with me, Nana.
2: She said, Louis.
0: You.
2: And I'll buy the ashes. I see, Nana, who I have blessed with a self, my job on tea. And now, say, Kevin, you are blessed. I found the first one to you. And I will go to the answer.
0: Okay. Good morning. Okay. Good morning.
3: Good morning, Sir John. Right,
4: yes, sir. Yes, sir.
3: And
4: now to me,
3: how much
4: do you hear? Sir John, Mr. Fessa, but let me see you later.
3: Nah, Mabo, right? So, what shall I say? Commentary?
4: Commentary, it depends on the now more commentary. Do you have your money?
3: Pepe, turn the boy, said it to form. I understand it.
4: I did a crime in the year defender, and it didn't beat him that I said, a Martins are low to number five. No, or a good, but across the board, inner on 10 city paddle. The say you know, because you put in the north of Adwa, or Behaj, and see on show beer, or put out the ball on the man of Potsin, now on why,
3: Medassi. Good morning.
5: Good morning, sir.
3: Captain.
5: John.
3: And then, Ghana for a. Over 30 million coaches, yet yemo.
5: Oh,
3: over 30 million coaches, yet yemo.
5: I mean, kind of crunchy as I know.
3: Yeah.
5: We see, I write company. I know, Obi, I write company.
3: Oh, okay.
5: I'm not, I'm not, I'm not, I'm not, I'm not, I'm not, I'm not, I'm not, I'm not, I'm not, I'm not, I'm not, I'm not, I'm not, I'm not, I'm not, I'm not, I'm not, I'm not, I'm not, I'm not, I'm not, I'm not, I'm if you England, I money shows who's a local ball. And now, when I get a question, England, if you England, my dear, my they say, we have a success mill. If you say, I must have never told, and run a never tell. Sir John, you have been a
3: nasty. Yeah, that's it. Good morning.
6: Good morning, Sir John.
3: Evo?
6: Ah, it's clear.
3: Evo, now what you mean? I'm imagining.
6: Sir John, I'm here. Maybe only say almost taking this event.
3: Okay.
6: A bit one like a salmon.
3: Okay.
6: That's not pressure, no, apart from.
3: Okay.
6: Better I'm not paying me 10 and a key. VIP.
3: Okay.
6: Only the cell phone now.
3: Nana K. Chiao. Good morning.
7: Good morning, sir.
3: Yes, sir.
7: I could hear you are taxi driving you.
3: I was here.
7: I was here.
3: I
7: had them both. I was here.
3: Oh, me here, Pam.
7: Oh, we need to have one.
3: Yeah, it's all around.
7: That's why I'm not going to be telling my wife.
3: But yes, you mean here.
7: Now, sir, what would say Ghana for your 15th India domain to do?
3: Hey.
7: And a blaster winning one then that you say, what you could see any England at the tune for any now to compare that I boy, I boy, yeah.
3: Almost you share my old strategy at the back or any. Hey,
7: sir, who is your?
3: Ah, yeah, was strategy approaching a different.
7: Now, there was a strategy at my okay. Yes, that's what you know, so the chef and I'm a bad trade. Not a high. 19 minutes plus 6 minutes. I got 1 minute say, winning me about I am what I'm aware. Something so much good in someone better.
3: I'm going to go to the house. Kafra.
8: Madam, Kamaya, let's say Kamaya. Because I care.
3: I'm going to say,
8: Craving, I am one of my former nine. Hey, Papa,
3: yes, yes, yes, yes, yes, yes, yes, yes, yes, yes, yes, yes, yes, yes, yes, yes, yes, yes, yes, yes, yes, yes, yes, yes, yes, yes, yes, yes, yes, yes, yes, yes, yes, yes, yes, yes, yes, yes, yes, yes, yes, yes, yes, yes, yes, yes, yes, yes, yes, yes, yes, yes, yes, yes, yes, yes, yes, yes, yes, yes, yes, yes, yes, yes, yes, yes, yes, yes, yes, yes, yes, yes, yes, yes, yes, yes, yes, yes, yes, yes, yes, yes, yes, yes, yes, yes, yes, yes, yes, yes, yes, yes, yes, yes, yes, yes, yes, yes, yes, yes, yes, yes, yes, yes, yes, yes, yes, yes, yes, yes, yes, yes, yes, yes, yes, yes, yes, yes
9: Okay. The demand, why in the morning? It's not fine.
10: What?
11: But you have a lot of it.
10: Oh, I don't know. I see you for pass.
11: Pepe.
10: That's fine.
11: This is said, are you only size?
10: Oh, yeah, Pepe. Yeah, Pepe,
11: commentary. Only size. Oh, yeah,
10: the whole Kumama. The
11: American is a bono. And Colana, my bye bye. We have fire hold to say the best thing, the best thing, empire and the age, man. But because 2010, I can say, go for bear 10. As I was saying, the Sabbath, now to be talking about a place where it, yeah, the place, no, a year, you would old academic movie, I did you. Yeah. My idea, Yami, see, now, yeah, so good.
10: Amen. And G. M. Fancy, but I quote Mammy Fano, and there will be an see callers will be an amicable. And my Facebook for the man whom you knew, a sunk in one other person. Dear, hey, go swear, Momo Sabakama, you don't worry. Good morning.
12: Come on, what is that? That's my pom you.
10: And run some on pom with me here,
12: hey. I'm not so funny at the theatre. And then the legend, that's it. When it. Papa, Rabo Mono, Empire Bow, and very great, very false. Then he brought blue corners and control. And I just, Papa, what a papa? A papa, a papa, something in some time for you. Why, dear Samo? The day you, God, are you? Messeno, I was Kanoka, Messena, what you want for just in the
10: night?
12: Messema, Ganama, and for Pomaniabrio.
10: Yeah, that's it. When you are brands, you are. I said, no, I'll hear a Christian match here. Go, yes, go, boy, we see him for Benjamin Asareho. Never. Ah, Ibrahim!
13: Sir John!
10: Some of you have a call, yes.
13: Hey, Uncle Pada, be a fine. Need your moon away, last time, right? In fact, ah, no, me cry, no, no, me, besides, eh. Ya Jacob, Nana. Hey, we go, Mary, and Ron, so look, Cooper, and let me share them all, but. Me ding ding ding ding ding ding wa bonjo na mi si eh me ka ya jikap na
10: me ka chira wo se
13: Ghana be butu
10: enra no eh di ramu e be kan
13: eh
10: si ya weni a obi a na wo the area
13: Sir John enukre
10: si ya wo bi a wo estate bi na as a hode e no base ni nyanye ya dia fine ba hwe
13: eh
10: oh jai enukra de be twem ho
13: the way the love is there. I said Blackstone who's your bona or more than I'll be to me because me support to Blackstone beam but Sir John and Radio Munze or Dono Ewo the here and say you been ya win. Man run me prediction no I'm but the most important
10: Sunday.
13: Unse later me review ko one because no two now door so me share the way two ne by na me say everybody. Ma me review ko one but the most important thing is say John yet me secure a 3 point because unse World Cup ne said that who win the first match o pressure ever form kakra. Because born more than a unya draw bia, I say what chance to qualify to the next stage. Your group no adding and no Panama de Unzo Munzo Bobo Kama. Na ye under it visio Panama de Panama de I was say to me show me be move five in but game no mesh and no outshe England ni Croatia. Name worship by the and found the Yebeshian Biano. Say England crown kakra cry it made ye 1.2. Ye bet my show. But Mimi only say your worst ye draw ne you know owns an air coffee no no. Na nature say no mun echo. Na Croatia they will say it me try show one I know your board draw. Ye co in fact and radio or mamma ma own say last minute go dear. Last minute go, Sir John. And then it's me the heart attack. And we are shower.
10: Time I go to buy
13: go no. So time now I should go. Won't me equalize it. Won't me equalize it. But it's all joy. It's all joy. Boys and I are there. Boys and I are there. I say a bomb, but so now I'm going to try subsequent games. No. Now, or more improving because first game, we are in the first game, no, I slow, kakra. But subsequent ones, you know, now improvement, you know, cost through, and tea, and right there, yeah, the way up him so more, to into my code,
10: and run on no
13: more, so Michelin, when you're
10: known to me,
13: and also Michelin, when you're paying for the vice president, Professor Jenna, now one's with you, Obia, to paying for Nina, ain't ya, yeah. Se omotimi ahye Ghana fo enimunyam na enura se enura ye lusu ya nanka eh South Africa fo ebenya yo
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10: sabre nka
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10: o na na mo nka ma me pe check check ame hwe check check fo mo o mo names ni bi ko ame pe ba ko me pe ba ko nto me ho ano pe ya
13: ndo mbe se lu o mo do mo 3 matches ni na
10: se me try to Facebook
13: o se o mo nya e
10: pa ni pa e fe na ni dia dia work up o mo nya bi
13: ya ya she na o mo lu so na tre se
10: ni e ni dia no
13: ya mo
10: na ya ni dia no so ko soro na gusu ko soro
13: because
10: I no say it's a check for you ni
13: as the sweetest independent ya ni jinu na o mo nso no ade na e shi o mo mo nti sana enwa eh ma me si me hu ase ya na me si chese ni gie no se jo no hwe ye vice president na o yi asaka kakra me si that's right
10: ana me ma wa yi a video no so speaker 87.9
13: as speaker video na current speaker video na current ana na nye old one
10: sam
13: then I saw to tune in, Sabine. And with the same, say, last World Cup.
10: Last year, you know. Just know, Shannon Diaz, all the new candy names and get last year. Maybe another.
13: And you just know, because Miss Ab videos, you know, before game.
10: Oh, okay.
13: Uh-huh, intimate name, say, was I replicated here? Oh, yeah, no, last 4 years, in India.
10: But now I say Jubilee House, Omumai, you know. The mood there, as in the time of going by.
13: Hey, now old trend Jubilee House. Now mood now who will grow no kwano. It's enough. You don't need Jubilee House mood.
10: But I'm right here for the caliber. Caliber in chi. And our coach, you know, why are
13: you? It's substitutions.
10: Why are you? Maybe a farmer like a cran.
13: Yeah, it's in right. We know, of course, supporters, you know, down, man, say, now. Hey, or move from supporters. No, don't mind.
10: And right, line up, I'm a car, say, oh, come on, fan starting. You know, me expect some could be starting. And no, the way.

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1: Oh, yeah, dear pa. 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Indeed, Rahim, you're about quiet. I'm so crumha. I'm going to say 2022. Spartus prediction be na wo ye ya obe meme nkasa mfa prediction ho. Yeah. Now pa be ma. Wo ne hwan prediction wa ha wo ko bi nkasa prediction. Come Spartus. Wo ne hwan. Meme ne kra no he ma mpo. Yeah, no the prediction be ha ni padre. Wo obi frɛ wa ha. Obi frɛ wa ha sɛ obi meka obi frɛ.
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1: I'm a predictor right and yeah, me show no so.
0: And now me code roof ye. A branch be see prediction no. No OTS at time na Oshia no ni credit but o predict you on it dream in the your bo ye we ni I am
1: so far the pam you identify omo Facebook. Yeah, omo no. Omo no itimi ye be show mo de nso so aha okay nti e hwe mo de ni pa mienu e na e hu mo de se nra no wo mo de mo kan 10
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1: official platform Facebook e official me ma me private messenger e ma me ya no pay se
0: private
1: e na me de no e aman for ha me na gba jua no pay
0: debi ye na mra de ka se e da se Uber free.
1: Okay.
0: You better first 5 callers. And now, so say, Uber Quaqua predict you. Your social Facebook page, you know, official Facebook page. And see, any day, Ufre will be an hour sending individual message. We will be there and there.
1: I'm going to send you a private message.
0: Yeah, they have been 1-0 game.
1: 1-0 game means a bit more.
0: Any specific.
1: Yes.
0: Because we are okay, so 1-0 game, meaning match, you know, one goal. No. A bit more by say Ghana and Russia and now Panama. But we are specific. Ghana 1, Panama 0. They are not say, yeah, correct score prediction. But 1-0, they are not going to can win. Nti ewi ni dia o se e de ni jersey man
1: ya masere maje e win
0: we say correct score
1: e win we pa there more or less ya masere maje o nrad pa she gana pa se de kruma maya ni mrantie ni mkokrafo ni mrewa bia ka ho bi jersey no bia she bi mame mfa we nso ntoso mpa mo chaw jersey no nya se gana winning ti no ye be mane bo aye ni o
0: I'm going to go to the house. I'm pumping. From and the Ben Bola
1: and Ra, I come from your call more level savvy. The way you see, Ubian.

0: his or her own way, no, trying to, I mean, represent the Ghanaian, you know, that patriotism, no, in his own or her own way. And you won't say, "Obi wa na tare no." And yet, normal one here be a idi. What you try, you know, they see any.
1: Obi o crow.
0: I mean, you see designs man, for red, gold, green. It was nef, colorful. Nef, it was colorful. Nef, that is how, yeah, no, Ghana, no, football, eh, hey, into football. And then, let's see. Yes, and then,
1: it's me, United.
0: And there will be a person who will take Ghana. Ghana blasts us. Ghana blasts us.
1: PNC. Who LPG, Obia, your one. Obia. According to me, social media. Madame Fubi. Or one of the political parties. Also, on the empire, when he say Ghana lose, say a buy out this one. Ghana be shama waji glory there. Ebe ko go there, unko kona. Ena mizie chama. Inye be biane your politics.
0: Yes,
1: he do politics. I'm with you, but hey, adi eske.
0: Yes, he came. Momo di kwako.
1: Hey, nti omu ma e joy kakra. Omu ma e joy. Na wa e winning e weninje. Weninje say e winning. Ah.
0: Okay, and the young queen, anyway, now you have for forever. Ghana winning. I'm here more messages about Facebook. No, I'm here more Facebook for no. Where are you? Where are you? Okay, Edwisek says, I predicted 1-0 for Ghana. I do okay. All right, don't worry. A review will be our come on. The banner, you what? Don't worry. Gloria Fusu, Yasewa, okay. I'll say Obo Black Stars Abaso. Nah, okay. And now, Golden Boy Anas, Ewo Mamponting, I say March, Richard, say Ghana. Yebekoyenim, nah, Yashe, Yebekoyenim, pa. I say Ghana will take part of the service finals. Okay. That's good. Jerry John also suffer. Say Ghana will top the group. Hey. Hey. Hey. And Edu as entry something or say some enyo ne ma Thomas Asante pass no. Okay, you ati. Ni endo no so bo free chiri so dia so kan. Derek Aiti, was a good morning. Gloria Owusu, was said, John, please, I am passing by for my T-shirt. Are there Gloria?
1: I predict here.
0: Gloria, how do you know predict here? 1-0. Nyabotre. Why? Nyabotre, how do you nyabotre? By the close of the day, no, na, you announce the winner. No. Chana nyami aduma. Say, yeah, wa, biti mafahana. Ababeji. Susanna, Bafo Uwa, was said, John, good morning. May show live from Trede. Pacho. Kacha Jordan, are you say one tenet chicka crown wa bre? Ah, I didn't know crown now, who's as a dear. And yes, and any my will be as a dear. What bre be when you be? Eh, I mean, yes, sir. Why? I'll say it's me, Grandma Susie. Grandma, good morning. And Buffy Bantama. I'll say Black Stars made us proud with that important win. Their performance wasn't up there, but. Tactically, they were on point. But there's more room for improvement. That's true. Yeah, Gerardo. Minya Gerardo, Oboa. Ibrahim, Gerardo say, or predict 1-0. Gerardo, who prediction?
1: But, Sir John, you need a share boy in so ECG and share because we had a share light, you share born in our band and runner. Obviously, dominate the light. Now, complaints in the Biba. I say, Shana, your man light near stable, especially the Ghana.
0: I'm going to go body.
1: I say, your man here very, very stable.
0: When you, Enram, Miss Ansan, send me, Mammy Radia. Miss Ansan, Asuka, ECG, or send me away. It was around one something. Okay. General areas, I'm going to say, the following feeders are still down due to termination. Failure on Aduatu too. Barika say, or say communities affected Ghana water. And the Ahinkro Main, Community affected are Ahinkru, Sepasi Main. Communities affected, Sepasi, Ejafu, Aferi. 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Oh, and now we generate a bill fee. Mankranso Fida. Communities affected. Mankranso, Kunsu, Bonkwaso, and its environs. Enra, as at that time, or the mammy Abdinez, so Mungi no man, her match in be. Intensely Fida, and so soon and so down. Or say communities affected. Intensely, Mfensi, Tabre. 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And the way, eh, mo dear, omo ma kanso anu mo wo kwabre area ho. 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
0: 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Enti, Father's Day, no. Akuma FM. 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Yes, how I say once so bema, once you know account to be a bebo. Ebia now dear. And wa kuhina se mose we huno banu kuno na wobana e shepe bema ni nimfim ne na yi na sun temu ayi. 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And you better come and be here. I want more competition, no, that's waging him. What he said, Real Minister, so beba. Nah, and I say, that you shall say, ah, Sir John, ever plan pass and Ben Wamu, would you be in Como? I'm saying, that's fantastic. Was it Mono? Watch me, Chia, Manu, yeah, you can cram, yes. My man, a bedroom, but a bedroom, Sam, sir, Mumma, I said, and one more bear for my. Because I didn't hear cranky, I didn't know one more. Yes, I said, Yama, I said, any brintino. If you hear my way, baby, there be been your brepan, no pan, no, be your brand, no, near the goodies, lovely shit toys in chain. If you had tissue torn to swa. Ah, then your chronom. And of a last show insecticide powder, and so cry, goodies, lovely shit to papa, no. And after I do more don't ventures, and so no, I will doom, papa, a chair on a paper. Catchings now, pa. If be are pedia, see them come on. Obeshe, I am Eddie Amal. Inti, Ibrahim, a ho Eddie, and so, and no. Sikapa. Okay. Sikapa, see what you are saying? Obey me, go back a crabba. Ya bejimu. Sikapa, where am I, Evans, and young? Evans, now no Evans cars open go be, let me defend you. But the Awu H. I said, Wano, Gobeno. I will lie. Okay. And the Ryan, I'm okay. It's good. It's a Ghana. Yeah, we're winning. But then some so ho. I will see the home come on. Lord Tender. Ah, hey, Lord Tender, I will see. That time, I'm almost light off. Okay. No, I'm also off. Your friend is saying. I'm also light. I can grow for Lord Tender. I can grow. Isaac, who's. Minya Noah. Yo, catch a jua beauty semi dana se pa. Enti minuya Isaac was say we see your friend Noah. Noah ewo high school janji. Noah, good morning. Sanity. Ma for Frederick. Ma for so say, or this say John, I have won the prediction. Ma for me kai say no, I also predict ye. Nti ye very also dear no. And I say good morning. As this say John, me I've won. I predicted 1-0. Ghana 1-0. Okay. And Edu Isaac. Edu Isaac. I don't know what the end was. It 1-0. Okay, I do very fine. We'll look at it. Yeah, hey, you better not fee the woman be answer. So no, yet the home come so never be a fine team. I know, I had the tear. I don't know. Ibrahim and Samoho,
1: Sir John
0: Samoho, Samoho,
1: what did she be animal?
0: Samoho, and right was confirmed to us, Kofi Job is on site. Enra was confirmed. Assembly member Fabulous yani ni dinkomo. Ibadanra. We also find a way bia itimi de eye adwuma kakra ho. Nti the woman said Enra no we were able to confirm say Ibrahim contractor e was say wu akwa no so ye adwuma. And the speed am de ye adwuma no. Kofi Job. Yeah, sa why? Maybe in them.
1: If you man shouldn't go beyond 1 month, but time you know me unse around this time no road construction and yet too favorable for contractors because of insure no volume no time here insure no betwa de betchina chese once I go back to baby I nra oh yeah and enti sometimes that's the challenge enti ne eya. Say over monitor, I drew raining season now. Contractors do an annual or muddle more machines. A goofum or movie, I because answer a canny or more. However, say so honey dear, yen shedding ni bridges and now in sure be I can see our workers. Oh, yen and sure no tunnel overflow crown. I bet me I say, you know, I yet me 1 week. Insurance and try because me, I am fear and he say around this time we in giddy na o de quota ni gusuna udu gusu and chena insure to durability no yeah I say a be affecting no, one
0: It depends on send the almost no more engineers no
1: Chroma say John say we engineers and so we shall acquire young fans here for the past maybe 10-15 years, I hear ya. What do compare to Diana? Pana, no, young guys here. Yes, still, no engineers, but I see on your more.
0: And you're quite
1: everything.
0: And you're quite quiet. In fact, the project, yes, in housing.
1: Aha, it's a piano, yeah, engineers, and away in the homonym deal was winning, but this time, Unsuna, yeah, Juma, Unse. Dudu ona no ye shoddy. Shoddy work no doors. Se everyone enne. Menu ka se etimi ye asphalt. Oni mi se asphalt. Ye gu kwan bi so na ka se ye gu no asphalt. E wo se last at least 10 to 15 years. E bi kura etimi kwa to 20 25 years. Se everyone enne ye etimi gu asphalt. E wo kwan so. Acha 3 months and I say, oh, then, 1 year. Acha 1 year. Say, you are not quite as you are to do. And you begin to ask yourself, say, materials, Ben, idea materials, not it, and you are different from a Nedian. And I say, I just want to understand because what means a quite way, yeah, a cast I can see a first way, you know. Be 3 decades ago, 30 years ago, maybe a fair crown, I shall say. When so, yeah, and just a year ago. But when a crown, the rate at which I say no crown, a chain, yeah, no. And Titino. So, okay, and your engineers, you were, yeah. I just don't understand. Ain't it an American say, the ones you to ina, yeah, be quina. Ni durability no ne you know lifespan no e betimi affect no in case e na ye na the next few minutes nsun shall say na to continue sa but we are just hoping for the best here there the ehwa ni say whatever means possible by ni be ye amaya operationalize say we and say o June omo ka say by the close of 2026
0: and there no there train
1: pam omo there. Yeah, they are more till December. Say, John, you won't quite at December. Everybody says, yeah. And we are monitoring the question.
0: But you and then pay say okay for the past maybe about 2 weeks and not 3 weeks. A kwa we am become one say me specific. Me specific pa. A kwa na would be free at Metim Junction. May me confirm me a kwa me fast on kwa na me ba me come on to. And yeah, me da one dear. A kwa na fight with Tim Junction, a kwa kopi a dumine. Pacho. We are driving in ours, Aquanoswa. For a number, we need any producer in common. CIA, for any producer in common. 0243 114497. TNE 0243 114497. Fre. Nani produce an income. You see, Emma will be my cousin. And yet, maybe in so 20, some of these things, it will come with them. Number two, and then Black Stars, I went into Nano and Common One. In your honor, you didn't book also. But, you will come with them. And now, Sunyane Kumasi Sunyane Stretch. After Mankranso, Adijama, Putri Chrome, a Sia Day, Edeko, the Atiani said, a quire mafaswa, Minim Rahim. A quino bebo be a boy. Ya na ye perceive who's a difference. Sa bumpin' rams, ye no difference in womb. And I look out on your fan at your kind of bumpy. Look out near kind of bumpy.
1: Yeah, yeah, yeah, yeah, yeah.
0: On the more serious note, 87.9. On the more serious note, as some way, my car pain. I'm a macacher. Me kind my highway for mo can say, oh, mobile share number 2 1 As at last weekend, let me put it that way. I had 3 calls from that stretch. Yes, yeah, did two say, a quino after say, Potri Chrome the accident, you see, and the panoma is 15 and 16. Omu free muno. So 16. Omu free muno. Yes, I had a ombe reacting. Until Omo reacting no more starting Omo ye. In fact, beyond Potri Chrome, a quano so my ya udru, was udra di jaman so dear, and yasem ketua. You see, a quino. A best say, quano best say. Because Sir Rams no my own honor, Ibrahim. Now, a year deadly.
1: Sir, baby, a year speed Rams beyond whether legal or illegal, dear. And Ukraine, we are sure that a design come and all with engineers, no, a designer, I in Ukraine. Would ye be a quaint beyond a year after some years, and she will be a year ram so. Ubeun so honor, and a shas, yes, say. You see, and the air community, yeah, you know. And no, they said they all can a deadly. Utimi fa speed ramp so say John, we am create me show. O can no ewo so in a way, but ni na emu no so no. Ye na ye twika no so no. Say John, we cannot absorb ourselves from any blame. Because ye ebi o wa wohun say wo twika. You are approaching a community. You don't have to go beyond 30 year na 50. Ohono na driver ni bi e pese okko 100 o pese okko 120. So sometimes in as much as say e ya e se kwan because who a wutwika bia no duro honestly you be frustrated.
0: I'm telling you, irritating.
1: A level be a untiasi. Say highway.
0: And you see the distance between the ramps. No,
1: aha, and also there are a problem. We see freeways. We are now we see freeways. We are now fru. And it's had an 8 minute accident, but ABC war. Sakwana, so me were a few crobio. I think back 3-4 years ago. And we ran piano. Pine accident. And we nipa back 10 or so. And some of these things. A claim life so. A sans acres. But in America, we say, John, what's Sakwana,
0: so so we need to balance speed it. And then it becomes the responsibility of the Ghana Highway Authority.
1: Mm.
0: This is a highway. And you see, omo hono halfway no. Oko no akoye de eye approved. Ediama. Because all Janice are, they will do it.
1: And they're true.
0: They will do it.
1: Sir John.
0: So that's my point. Highway for Adewe Ayamasem. You are supposed to work on this one.
1: Me fear any affordable side on. Sir John, a drew a we are na enumre a community mo. Now we share speeder cars in be the first one. I always tell myself, say, I don't encourage sir illegal ramson. But yeah, then na me catch will be say, I will not be surprised, say, one day, me, your best sorry, no. Now, some of the residents, you know, will begin to erect illegal ramps in Ibi. Because speed in our community, open tema coin. You shouldn't go beyond 30, 40, 50. Oh, no, obi to me 100, obi to me a fire to me 120. Can be crazy, shiawana, a colleague free, baby, no shia. How will you be able to save the situation? And so no. Yen function ni na ye part of a driving techniques in the Ekosuano driving school. Unim se wo approach you community a slow down, open temo coin. But I know say residents no complaining. Honor authorities no say on some ba be it highway, urban roads, feeder roads. No mama be papa ni bi ho. Because ma kan na omo omutwi ka e wo no are doing the same thing. Obe papa na at least a far yes, far better.
0: That proved a safe. Ebe boa.
1: Whoa. A boa kwan no SIA safe. Even though no crown with time. Ebe ba be se kwan no. But I know far far better than say Ujai time umfoni say an I residence now more say oh.
0: So I am many communities know. You know, woman bubo, man for bubo, say John. Wa ankasa no Ghana kuma mo team no nyambe sia mo pa ade ade akuma so na mo kan wo. This is a message me nua ba ko team o se ade
1: ade akuma so ya ye be ko akofa so we need to do extensive you because people are complaining weekends ya obi frame me complaining and we have to and you say highway mode mo nko ya approved once ni bi because residents ni complain na drivers no omo nti omo speed so a ye nya papa ni bi na udi wodo ka fast okra onim so u ye safe omo a occupants bi bia ye safe but illegal ones no be bia Ghana ina be bia say illegal speed drums no wo pa say John eye yi sa be bia ni kwan no so
0: I was be also power.
1: Me Ghana me hu be bia is a ramps no bi from yam fans from Utra Melkru from Hono Echo Sefio so say John Jai illegal speed ramps in bi e bro 1 million won timin kan enji sa kwan no o drive o so ade bia no you have to be extra careful me wa utimi dru be bia highway pa ba ya ye bi. 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
1: etwa coin ni mse we time na etwa coin ni
0: you see I there urban roads there highway for mr we ba sremo I mean ana muni resources amo de be monitoring na
1: because omo ya we amam for complain
0: so what is it I mean, I to come. It should tell you that there's a problem. I was our so. Then quickly, no my marshal, how I'm meeting my. Of course, Abia, move a castle. I did go on Moka, would be some Moka just highways, yeah,
1: and speed ramps.
0: Yes, speed ramps, yes, we agree. But in our situation, Bukumudiano, everybody has a subbukun,
1: yeah, realistic ones, you know, they're Ben, of course, were for more.
0: Bukumia Manu, dear, and I had a bukuno, say, I need a car until me and Janis. Meanwhile, Sakwano, drivers, no, irresponsible. So I just say, reckless, careless driving. And so bit a quano so cry, Kuruba could be a best me kind. Sakwan, Usani. They all base and they all consume sunny. Oh, that stretch. So how can you say, we'll be to one now, say, highway, you know, yeah, and I highway, and your driver say, oh, crewman. And you'll be your team for Voxy for me, chairman of pain. And say, grab them, say, more yabba from Gakra. Son, I said, that's what more yabba from the ones. More yardy, say, who said, more buff from here to a magician sales, you know. Owners let us on DZ pressure and buff.
1: Who's a highway, and I can say, a highway, not a bush in baby, not communities in New Ireland. And there, no one complains. But yeah, you approach a community. Oh, drive highway, crown, who approach your community. I know you have to reduce your speed. Say, Tina, say, John, dear Tina, a police for, and yeah, I was soon a police for, agent, a you say, a checky speed, nay, or you sue speed, a sad and on a speed gun, yeah. It means your. Level be I was say, who drew your level be any coin say, you can't go beyond certain a level. And he say, you feel say, I know you can't accident in it, na a pushy residence, na more my crowd. Let's at least erect a speed ramp, be legal one and a safe one. Now, obi a on him, and yes, I don't know any day.
0: Could feed the lady
1: also cause an accident. Cause accident, yes, and say, quine no cry, quine, I did millions of Ghana cities. I am the so called legal one. It is the audio man who bear 3 months, 4 months, 5 months. Baby, I hear ramp, no bones, eh? Say, rope, the and say, every moon names, and also I say, and no, be catching send an anchor rope, and I miss you rope, a chuck on
0: your cry, and you sing your cry,
1: a chum, you know, and it's a tight tiny, I say, quine
0: your cry.
1: And on sooner say, Sir John, on an offexing 100 times. That same spot, a best say 100 times. Ain't your best, say, Yen Shana, no more we know. Yeah, two on Yen Jai. Omonsoa, Yen Swa, ye chican, on so no. Ye drew community, ye reduce your speed. Mpenin Fonsoa, a highway, a bound road. So complain the door so yen sharing ye the needful.
0: Okay. Medas Ibrahim. Na driver ni bin so afresh say John, a kwa mufa so pa and so monka. Udi free LL ha LL ho ya or the frako da dear swabano.
1: LL
0: I won't say usania frako that dear swaba.
1: Mm.
0: I'm say port will be Portugal, me mehundi. Yes, I must say. My main case Portugal will be down. God, whatever they saw catch a production. Say me cry me faro. Now me bema. I don't use faro.
1: Oh, money down.
0: Where she have it? Where she have it?
1: Where she have it? Where she
0: have it?
1: Eagle eye. I don't know. I look at. Oh, fro. And I was Sania.
0: Oh, fro.
1: Oh, okay.
0: Yeah, oh, fro. True. You see, potholes now them no home.
1: But how do you know? I can't carry. I say to me,
0: potholes need
1: you. Must see. I because where there
0: potholes need you. No, since soon it 3-4 days are. Since soon it 3-4 days are. I was see it to me yesterday. Why you cry? My kind man, I no say you for you. I'm not casting. Since 2 days, I'm going to cut your dear mama. I say, I'm Usano mam ze.
1: Na se ente.
0: Ah, na o kan nso no ntɔ e wo hobio. 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Eno ase part like part e nyanya nso no na e nka o ku wetin kan.
1: Na se nrechi. 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
0: 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Me de me see I'm being specific because me monitor. E ho nso antɔ. 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
1: Devi.
0: Oh, I said National Service Authority for bon abaso. So aya o bon homa. O bon o eye, but won kan ho ni mani bi ho a won ma ye yinye bi. So. 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Enti okay, Bene so pese, Bene okay, Bene mami hwe ni di ni on Facebook. Na let me give you this contact. Yeah, na wafre. Bene okay, Mark Aduo se it's true pa bibia no to asa kropon. Oh no, now can I?
1: Ah, oh, so see,
0: it's too much.
1: So kwai ne de, the whole Ghana.
0: Oh see, na surface, mini surface, yeah, surface. What do you know? Mehu send raw correct score. Mehu do you know? But amount for the amount there, but the petitions be bring, but the go through and raw your system. Then the amount there buy. Aha. And the surface. Oh see, Sejon. Rams on Angoma Sodomiabra stretch is just destroying our roads. Okay. And Adijama Poku Chrome stretch in a dear. Deadly. Highway authority are dormant in this country. As I said, John, they started doing it in March. The day they started, I was passing there. It was done by the people without the authority. It's true. Maybe I should say, did you that straight? I see a boy, did you I see a day, did you ma putri krum found man? Any community say what that straight, you know? The my best say, highway authority, Moma Moninko, na Monshe. Bene, okay, Bene Boatin. Bene, so Ubet my friend this number. But we fry a bay after the show. Why? Na ye timia din come on whatever you want to support the program with, you know. So why in the sa number near 0507-280127. Bene se utia can pick the number. And then call later. 0507-280127. 0507-280127. So, obey me after later on this line so that, and come on, Opeza will need D. Yeah, support it. But also support Father's Day, no. Also, but say you want to support with some food, and she a more bag be a do not a bar. Imagine a come up near the aboa. And Ibrahim, I mean, we are getting father, a feedback here.
1: Yeah. And Sir John, I'm here Dom Sunday, dear. Yeah, in our age, him. The way I assure my mother's the understanding, but support be a banner is welcome. And yeah, a quiet same crown so and now made the video bit too. So when so a chance a chem a cocoa mon quino, Sir John, and also
0: I'm rabbiting once I'm saying,
1: I
0: want the street to be.
1: Oh, I just so and we say, when him say in the lead up to by elections. So no. Oh, na no contract is here. Ki Sir John. Oh, ni na chance kwa no muko. Ki. No, yeah, mama assurance say we cry before election. 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I was so cool, Vital. Now, Osho can. They say, I know you can, okay, and penny for a castle, and sure 28 million with you. But in Zone Tia, we drip machines, you know. Yen Shane, yen fa, in sure toddy, and yet drip machine, you know, because I know what you call your quino, what you call a fastona, one far quarter, and I gravels, and whoever sound your waist. Then Tia can't quine in, and you'll say,
0: oh, that, this is terrible.
1: Some of our roads.
0: Very, very bad. Anyway, since so top our
1: country. They're a bit slippery. Way.
0: Can't even flow.
1: Moto near you cry all fast, so I'll be tough for them. Very, very slippery.
0: Very bad.
1: And here, Shana, oh, I am there, just in Tionun, so.
0: Even Shana, MC.
1: Your mom,
0: Richard for November, July. On count.
1: Aden.
0: Ose.
1: Richard for committee, you know, come on.
0: Ah, I mean, Massa. What are you doing with Chroma Betty?
1: July next month, you know.
0: What are you doing with Chroma Betty? Part one, no?
1: And yeah.
0: Betty.
1: They should double up. Double up.
0: Aden, no, Moya. You can't match your credit money, dear. It's Musio. Yo. And I catch up with you, see. Yeah, I said, can't hear any chuckle. A bosso, and then I'm best make come as a bosso. See, I could quam mom.
1: Oh, yeah.
0: They see, I can say, call Swabba. The Ghana Police Service set highway for more war, towing cabby, me boy, and no highway more. Some more towing cabby, a yellow one, and no highway.
1: And yeah, road safety
0: for dia. Your best friend will say, see, I can say, Chronom a Francho Quanoso. As a cast me, you be dear cast. Now, some quantity, dear, be dear car, who be dear cast, and I'm Quanosoa. Yeah, because I sent to a chamois, eh? And now, woman, dear, you're a drew. You have a cutting your entire cutting in our own, dear, could dear, you're a drana.
1: Which me, who
0: cast, you're not, Mr. Quanoso.
1: Body no, baby, our body no, Asher. Direction is different from Bebria. Can it no issue? But ordinary Kwanzo, Uber shows you are coach roadway. Ukra certificate, then ordinary Kwanzo. No, I can't in your
0: Ibrahim. Apart from Sakano Cradibia, the state a woman who cried in your papa Sibia, a bias and a ball joint to send a day on the hobble one when in the other. Who's here be coward, ya lodi? Mirrors never said driver and issue monitor Sibia. I said, who net
1: you? Why overload, Ama?
0: Massa, Sakwano in Sakwan and Casa Cram. In fact, a year, they say, because I say, can it be a more free offense or banner? They say, a yako, our bass is here, your production say, is a car, maybe I say. Ah, traffic. 87.9 Kumasi. Specifically, area no year. Afrancho dia. Me ami niya ba. Pell, where dia? The woman say ya na jumani buo hai mbesi biya beshi mo kamba we no. Bo homo dina ye BBC. 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Nti sa kwa no call if you haba. Ah, call na ba no. The report is that a quano is a quana blocky. I'm a momo free offense over no modum and nearby a chronom macro ne so I'm no. I ate difficult a moment. Dear best, this call just came. A best repasse munchena munyan and near mantem. 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
1: eh me jinu so onrabo
0: utie yen we are on the highway no ye gi mehyew but wait my who be why aha eh this is for alpha no south east
1: sabronum side
0: aha say me am a district nti arabo we there
2: oho
0: 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Enra, someone told me something about Kabi. And also, see. 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But Tuesday. 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
1: Maybe. Oh, yeah, I'm on. We say, me kai say, you could try we here interview. We have the interview. So on traffic agent. Omo ka say car e bon go for sa stretch no so no. Enye easy. Omo aka ka trampen mpo say embeye speed ramp no. Em fi omo. 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
0: communal labor ni
1: tai na
0: we have fun a pint hey but you see sometimes you see you have to balance the discussion in as much as you feel that Enka, or say in Omunya button. You also have to be.
1: And I make a no say, John, when no, not within some week, no car bought unqualabe. I think 4 or 5 within a week. Oh,
0: real quite very strange.
1: Where Sakwana, you call Bibiani to a yina, it's out from.
0: We are trapped.
1: Now what they were offer and carry a quino so I'm since I stretch in it. The whole gun of me who stretcher is a illegal ramps way. I was saying, ain't you? Yeah, we won't even call stretcher. I do bah. Now I say, Chamu Afaha. When I call Saturday, and I think now you call your program be all your suicidal. You drew on no more or more, and I say, and a park here, cars in there. My intro communal labor, and every song said, dear Nelcoswa. I'm so more a young moon speed drums. We call my campaign for say, I'm into me, my moon, and almost your car, Elbu Bomb, Munkala name penny for in. So they had to resort to way say, oh, yeah, and check a quino, a bessay, but on those workers or this every life,
0: and also the old from Babo.
1: Oh. Mais o bia ya se e fu o mu ja e fu o we cry ya e
0: speed
1: o mu se water so cry
0: ah wo mu tugu ho se de wo mu tu ball egu no hwe abi se de akwa adwuma de ne obo o ah wo ya ma awa ya ma na ya din di fa so na team kama so nti eye ye a hadwe pa ayi de no menua amo kamel na yi no na Ibrahim na yi no ye ma me hwe ni ye waje award oh a G award, you know, yeah, now I'll send a move video, no. Aha, any, so, the award, you know,
1: award, when?
0: National, is from a friend saying, National Service Authority.
1: And the award for?
0: Say for his exceptional contributions to the authority's administrative operations.
1: Okay.
0: Yeah,
1: okay.
0: Yes, sanity. Come on.
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0: Nti me mona baso. 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
1: And say stores na em say omo be bia ma.
0: Oh, nti won, anu say wo ye. Say jo won ka. Eh? 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light, okay? And now, at Obra Justice, I said, John, a brass, sir, I was a penny for a chimp crop for us, as we rams, we are ye. illegal. Nti yaw se yeche wo mo ne do mo so so gina mra na ano. Asante Alexander, o se say John. Please, good morning. Bisa Kumasi me your mommy say no road signs e were doom. But when you stop and park, they will come and tow your car. Adintia. But you move the air so she said, "Can fancy you say no parking?" But you do baby now, baby. I would pack and own your show and pack it all. Because screaming was your baby or my designated say, ha. A pack you, how could the pack you have a banner? The yes, any mamma. Intimina, in as much as OCM, we say, baby, son. Unsom pacho unso so kwa no ashe why no bisa say hire pakiwa ha

0: tinagikrum hanum for this number of years. Until say obi akwa ko trigger the US federal court say wo yen extradite. If you go to court, there are issues before the court or issues before the judge for determination. What was before the judge now were determined was not to say, yeah, extradited.
1: Guided by a shared purpose and a spirit of collaboration, Emory University students push each other to think creatively and work cooperatively, knowing that different perspectives lead to new ideas.
2: What makes Emory special is that it has very rigorous academics, but a community that is willing to support each other. People are always willing to study together and work hard together.
1: Learn more at emory.edu.
0: The end that judge in any man say papa we was a friend Kenufriata, the documents in the or so person America, no ye juma, America for man a quine and ammo man a quine. That is what the judge was to decide. And then on her I don't see a dinanim. So be our finance minister, obi a way Japan say, Nas was say or person America the BNC in a quine. That was what the judge decided on. Ain't ya fey and na ye caught trigger ye extradition. Ese nipa no amama ni green card no ono ye hia na e de e wo gan ha e na se John wo betimi afa e free bi case law wo betimi read the number of foreigners a omo ti obi man so a omo kuta omo green card a yesterday a extradite omo and so extradition has got nothing to do with immigration. It is se John yen kan che Ghana for SS MPP for say sa kwan no no pe so mo be defended the undefensible la ya do mase na ye de ye be koswa de arishimu ani achitai ama attorney general o tie bisa say eh said nam tamakulu we so obi ko di bone ne echi na ye be yi video ana yi form e chere Ghana for say ya chi obi. Is that what he is trying to tell us? Why now a criminal who come out chain? I said I saw a camera scene. So say he video amano. Is that the norm? Is that the norm? No, I'm asking you. Is that the norm? I then I go see chain for camera and studio airport on one go video. And this was about 9 June. So I go bet my studio. I bet my airport. Who drew out so no neighbor no mobwa. Now go a video. Now I'm a Ghana phone in there who say he castle Oban yebwa. What he defend you be on no journey across in Abuji. They are not yet so abandoned. They also winning the because of MPP. So this type of politics, Ghana for the 8 year, and Ghanaians know it. It is a job. Me the man was on this one. Now, madam, I see you for the opportunity.
3: Me that say na yangu ponya kumwa. Father's Day. No. I mean, can say a gentleman in advance to a gentleman yina. Akuma FM. Yebe bwa demu. Ewo asokwa municipal assembly ni muho school na ewo hano. Eni mu hadi ene makion eye obsito kwa ho ye na yabade mu na ukọ Golden Bean so a Golden Bean hotel so no eye hisse kama dia ma ejanom nti fawo u papa ko ana de fawo awon so hu ko da no duru ha se o ma no mu o musu sade ha ne o se wa sa ko he o mu se wa odo mu ko. As a
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3: Small girl, now. Me birthday, enough, me will frame me with shame, and I'm a catcher. So, I do an any, and as a peer, I didn't be peer. Catchem, there. Me man is canon, so need mammy. Indeed, interesting. Also, Opiska, that my scanner means me celebrity, mom. I'm eight. And when tea, one can submit me so do Marco. Now, do Mark, who be done also crown up as we a special, you know, arrangement. Dema abusiano now abusiano musa also father also ujina abusiano. A janum bi oha no kwase muni ebre pa sebre omuni bi. 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Golden Bean simen kacho se ano ewiano. Lunch, you know, the 12:32-4. Come on. We local dining experience, and now, or the amount. 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Near my just a local beverages. Come on. We're going to have a subu, lunu, mone, diakan, bibri. Wanka sa hombe talk, come on. But almost on my bar, if you are all about, I come FM, dear. There's a by bear for 4:30 near we all. Now,

0: dinner. 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They are also the same thing. The Father's Day, no special one. If I like ban and I feel experience, I need no come on, come on. Open so free. Now, oko o celebrate your papa. And I say, Japa, so the family in so corner, who's a own so a jar, who's when your bread, the Amabusiana. Friend number, Nere reservation 0501-418219. 0501-418219. And I feel 0501-33-3888. 0501-33-3888. And no. Eh yeah, that experience I yeah, Kai was saying so no. But when they say Ubenye bi na abuama busiani njana so so energy abba kama kama kama.
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0: Na avagwasi chei. 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
2: Oda bi meyi me basa me kasi me zanya mra no usiyo. 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
0: Now the obi adi
2: mra na wa mra ben onim ya wonu obet trust ya kasi obi educate me mra ben onim ya happen wako tra classroom obi kasi obi wona obet chairman there me nya lawyer bad me nim say obi a ye person ye 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Now be a cocas and you're correct. Now make us a papa no one fat, I do not to ask a more kind one. Over catch them, I did not
0: tell.
2: One fat, Junior Antonio. So, never now, okay, and one fat, Junior Antonio. So, Kaya, no, never, never, it is not. It is not, because no credit here. So, I don't, wouldn't you, my dear, woo ye. And I wouldn't, my rano. Maybe better, who comes with ye. Metra what is idea your friends Peter Betra Samna. Me would you met me a regina free. But you know the system. When the system running baby a whoopia and you baby won't baby a whoopia and you do. It may me betra na me me bam and no a be before fra and fast idea. One
0: fat
2: one
0: pan
2: and I make cut one fat junior to what they are doing to one.
0: I mean that's
2: me but you tell me. Me but you tell me.
0: Some person will say me oh yeah, where say insult.
2: And yeah, insult. Because I did you what if Osenka Yadia or the Ajune Koto won't say, Yen Yano Yan Chese, Emrana Yakas will be a crown for inside Parliament. What brandy Pacron Yen Nasama? Nasama, what can Odia Odia drink to home? And Odia Mekoswaka, Namidis, the point, say, so Nimse or can ya? Won't you send in Yema ye as a lawyer? Now, all lawyer knew Kojina Court, and I call judge and him. Then one is our Kwanwa Kwanfo, a Kwanwa Kwanfo, not judge anymore. Who is a judge in Kasa, no badanati? One Kasa, and the end chassis, Obiani do be at him. Obiani do be at him. And on those wanting him a try and Kazan Jem said, you be on Wapa, or become higher pain, and also Yakura, and teach me Bibi. Sir Bibi, no, we say, I didn't know Papa no Yan, our Parliament, and you're correct. And you're correct. Would to me a legi be been to Obiso? Now, I like it to be so. Now, I catch you that's not the way to go. Now, but so catch them, say, maybe I'm a Canadian, and your papa. No, no, I'm a Canadian, and your papa now. Your mom running your juma. Say, a person running your juma, dear. Will be unchested, you'll be see you soon. No, I'm run, I yet can't want some. No, let me get to table, so. So, will be can be been and yeah, yeah, never to
0: your mouth. My mouth 5 minutes, never up.
2: Committee, yeah,
0: my mouth, we, yes, 5 minutes will be okay.
2: On the same topic.
0: No, I mean, yeah, wrap up of the show. Yeah,
2: okay, that's
0: we have,
2: right.
0: We have teachers there, or maybe you...
2: Oh, teachers there, they say, I'm saying, yeah, yeah.
0: Okay, and... So, what's
2: that? Oh, that's it. Oh, that's it. GS will not take action.
0: Yeah, I'm not taking
2: action. I'm not taking action. I'm not taking action. Because, baby, I'm not
0: saying. Okay, and today, now,
2: I'm not saying. Yeah, they are making action. I'm not saying, I'm not as it is, especially women in Kodano. Omusho Muni in Korana system, we enough it. Amusha Susa Umubachi.
0: What is our banners when you're $300 million?
2: On Yanway?
0: Yeah, or the Bay and the double track.
2: At the Bay and the double track. A double track, young Kasa 1 year. That's what by 8 months in the Bay and the double track. And your school's name, none a double track. Said your name, you are so now catch home. And your school's name, none a double track.
0: Or ending the same.
2: Or catch you said, there be a school, so what gun in a double track. Not all of them. School be a ubenya nema uhiano. U kwa double track bio.
0: Yeah, that's
2: like, true. But it's so bad. And I be free so. And he said, okay, he said, double track, or baby, half an hour, or baby, and the double track. Your mumma yet, I said, I'm on your campaign, they say. omu ba ya bo so ne ngwetwe ase edun ketia na nimu ton o si ye bedru ye first ne se double track ne ye be ye fi ho oh me pato please I don't think I'm done. Why are you running away from your own
1: campaign?
2: I don't know. Ana end this if one be car say be women's bank na man ko an be yaduma wo until your ba na wo hia sika no akọ no akọ akọ jiska until na the same person dey call case identity na article sa long way na 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
2: 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have more than 2000 of them
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1: questions obusabusa
3: yes. Look at this this is a story
1: ofa we busa no question
3: this is a story published on Thursday actually Thursday 10th April 2025 or say government to phase out double track system by end of 2027 Haruna Idrisu minister for education
1: before election no ai idea see dun ketia kan no dey kan onye dey minister beta
3: na about me anka self when the fundamentals are with the exchange rate will expose you was he able to keep that so that is not what we are talking about
1: but this that is what he's asking
3: so we are talking about factual statements in some way I call parliamentary hands at me minister
1: for campaign platform
3: where no here dey kind coin for no to ni en kan
1: say man dey okay hu
3: boss let's interrogate the matter afi with the teacher and the student issue, no? Yes,
1: we are
3: bad teacher and student, but my person can make 133. No, when the women's bank and another about women's development bank is part of the 24-hour market. A binding young son, Muni say, and your fee and a Okwaku CC and answer Okwaku Kriti Bank for. And what you do is you design a 24-hour market. Mamma, for no more, Jim Honor, no, ah, or more, yeah, Jimano. Mame for now.
0: Man in church, same 24 hour economy market, even with the 133, it is operating 133.
3: Almost all our ports in the country are operating 24/7. And say, and he said, the air can say, yeah, mamma, no matter, mamma, more marketing in Anno. Monformanin to John Ramani, mamma, and Amunia GD, Uemu. NDC, John Mamma, you see a 24-hour market. Na market in Muno. And they have established 24-hour women's development bank. Now the head there, Kwan say, "Abayinim pese ube di bewi na udi sikana bon tumano na udi akufi iti ye establish bank no ewo wa udi bjanuwe ya na udi
0: oh manen kanase
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0: o mana kasa na
3: meja meja na mana kasa na ujaje kese man menom se omo kasa nche ejumadia NDC ni John Dramani Mahama ede na omo nyaji di se they are Omu Development Bank, no, a beba, a mama, the Omania, with the teacher and the student issue, no. I was a teacher, na omo yes ade we na it took another person say just all the video and as a phone a koko video ade no it is so bad na onim de um un say ade a me na atwema adwen koso ne say where are our security agencies and as a securities na wo your secondary schools ne your schools na kasem how does it work obeka ya say John of late year just recently your schools be all so ko KNUST ya Oko Ken US there. Oka lady bi a say papa one of their watchmen on another countless occasions and abofra no enya akokoduro report here and san no mutimi a chi no. So the only point I'm trying to make is that sign a security tier in our secondary schools and in our boarding houses because your school be onuma.
0: Sir, name review.
3: Oh, just recently Ken UST student no Ken UST no the university there. Or see security lady ni say security man no ene na dama onu na yeye videos or beto se one ne boyfriend e she classroom and na security man e be chee no pam on ne boyfriend no yes and no be chee ne boyfriend no be chee ne boyfriend na papa no security ni ne force ye ene ne die one ne die and na later on o san be hu say papa na security man na sane student for san kwa kwa yibim eno na ma ge oninya akukudru o mde case but enti papa no cry arrest no da watch man KNUST yes it's public knowledge that everybody knows this. So what I'm trying to say is that yen hwe securities na where secondary schools ni ye se dru anwumra o call lab laboratories na obi ante anu enti there is a tendency that teacher ni bia na student bia na e mo fra o mo pe boni edi no betimi akoshishye sa area so no mind yen fa we nya sua de na nya ya adwen say some of these things we will take a cue from it
0: and would you experience when you are teacher you know
3: me hu bebre
0: how do you handle your students
3: you see
0: some
3: wo senior high school
0: wo senior high
3: na me catch say you say students no they are very tempting. I thought that our classroom now, which are they in a crowd, their gestures. You see, I say action speaks louder than words. Yeah. There are some gestures, and I say signals. Be an
2: The
3: students are very tempting. So our classroom require times if you are teaching so what who face students and especially the female students, there are times they sit in a position. But you teach any Nigerian student. Yes.
0: And in a class
3: said justice.
0: In a class, because there was a philosophy there.
2: Justice, you're justice.
3: Now, I'm meet in a position. Now, if you are guest chairs or more, who say we so it happened in the lab? Now, lab on seminar, yeah, so delicate that
1: I don't describe that. A near man,
3: who say a cranny ever body when you crack, she ain't one man, Cassansu Gunachin,
1: she ain't. But you see, but one thing is also that as a teacher,
3: yes,
1: they are bad nuts with the baby, and dear, ever can say bad nuts a woman, but teacher me. From diploma.
3: Yes.
1: Yes. Psychology.
3: You pass through some
1: philosophy. Any psychology near my do a firm.
3: And I will say teacher
1: you
3: training.
1: You are trained such that.
3: Yes.
1: Well, I also would me at least control who you
3: see. And a teacher training nankasano me name the idea president on Kroma Mudi see. But who say oh training colleges na ne architecture na omo nhyede nsin hye krom pao omo si hye ba bia omo deprive teachers no from some social life
4: enna
3: make say most of them but oh omo kra no de abeba krom no just recently na kru na nyina betoto no
1: I mean I feel that because I feel that side tertiary university at the standard no modern
3: and also eh baby because you are training college no
1: ya
3: kokari mpo wo be pia gi say Wednesday only what? Wednesday ya de school mo sa ya di dining
1: Wesco eti cho ya so wo be ma
3: yes
1: Wesco e minim say na ya se sande ya bia
3: say say na
1: and ya but there time no be ma wo na opra
3: yes yeah na yes crabby
1: apart from a man no wo mo wo mo
3: yes
1: omo
3: do mo wo do ho e ho ye nko
1: e ho ne nko
3: yes
1: but campus
3: ho na be bia wo da na adwuma wo ye wo na be
1: beyond halls no
3: one away on
1: your campus streets continental street my brother
3: one away yes
1: classrooms
3: that was the training college
1: classrooms one away problema wo pra now ba no pra no
3: ba sorry sorry 5:30 4:30 a.m. no school siren neighbor it irrespective of baby and akoka so ni made bia na we meye maye nton enuani bibiri o school mo so that baby edu be ko bia no one can say we betimi aye onuani
1: exactly the point
3: sa ne ma ne
1: me
3: but you say no
1: you post me first masa
3: ah me unu baby am di kan chade
1: me fit permit them ye I mean
3: me di kan chade o e kuro bia e friend tapuma Upper West Region, Lambusi District, Lightning or Tapo Mahono, may say, who do on me near you do high sow. Sound on the Akan will be a DBA de Ukrum on them. But Mimi could do on them the same can yet training palm a fair more acro carrier because sorry, an opportunity to know us or any be any school will be to our case. What's a refugee to me, quack or turn your lady till you be forced to eat what is on the campus there. But you say no, Obia.
2: And the idea was all hands was also so. What does he? Because no cranny a man. Mamma was school, a young man, I'm a man.
1: Confirm by Louis. And
0: yo see soon chere boys he has a we school or call am say am kwara am yan kwara bone hey
2: sajon
0: what the boyfriend me draw na me hwem kwada yi na be
2: why you be dentin no no
0: be be father we be be
2: we dey because we can say dey wonhu bi biada dey mo dey chance ah unia mano mo tam kwara na your street say this time what does it tam no na ye bibi kakra nti mo man kwara na nyere ho wo afutu bi anade atu kwara no masakra nti ayi am me patrol sajon. So if I try to sum it all up, no, it is on the issue of prosecution. Now, many other cowards, a man in Tuga, sir, lawyer for Wukumha, lawyer for Ganaha, almost also a duo mu Ajunaba. I will much as a obey to me a prosecutor will be without arrest. Now, they obey and say, will be court now, court no, a my bench warrant. See, I'm calling you, continue me
0: to be at
2: Meba. It is no who could put your case no before court. Na kwano anywhere court na my bench warrant. It who point na we dey ba bon tin say, "Wontimi mfa, wontimi enter obi in absentia no."
0: And
2: she say, "Dem dey ma won no, so wetin me akan no." Another lawyer, great lawyer pal, my lawyer Akolache.
3: So the legal authority.
2: Oh yeah, me patcho. Me patcho. Question and say,
3: "What is the authority?"
2: Oh me pa, oh so there is authority na we authority men was
0: say. Dem say,
2: "That authority na chi authority."
0: What dey say? Of a tie, Quadano Zuko, a EC. Quadani co senior high, Muntie. Quadano much rob EC, no. Omba co senior high. Now, Omo Conozono, Edu Pack, Essamin Canchom, say, Omo trunk and a chop boss name, mattress Ninano. Omo Edequaco, Edeco school are there, Momenti parent, only problem, Biazo will go through any stress. Didale star 713*821#, and I say Uko ADB branch. www.edupackgh.com. So the air can you know GS for IGR to say, yeah. And you say, when you're dad, you're gonna come. So you place your quadrant pet information will get to Edupack. Over Costco, Honor, Chop Box, Trunk, Mattress, Pillow, Nina, and I arrive. You can't want to name a good fear, so I'm a modi, I say, Kermuna, Chrono. But your Odali star 713*821#, and our ADB branch, Biana, you're good to go. 0500-60-070-0607. 0500-60-0607. And after 0302-955050. No stress, no wahala. And you call Anna, you're your birthdays. Birthdays, and I don't know what birthdays. No, your mama, I would have papa. Happy, happy birthday to you. We say, Mpacho, wish you, madam. Patience Wood. Madam Patience Wood. Aye, administrator Ewo Achuma Kwanguma Senior High School. I'll say, always, you know, happy, happy, happy birthday. Happy birthday to you, madam. And Ewa Woda, Nyamisha, Opa, Minu Ebeneza, Nyamiche. And I'll say, always, you special birthday. Madam, big patience, Wood, administrator Ewo Achuma Kwanguma Senior High. Happy birthday to you. I mean, sure, pa na onyo ke sim. Now from there, no so no. Mamines, Frida, AJ, Owo Chepanesin, and Midwifery College. And Ewa Woda, happy birthday to you. Ajua Owusua Ewo Buohon. Also, I wish you happy, happy birthday. Signed by Dr. Abedi Kwada. So, Debbie. Deborah, and there I would that Deborah. Happy birthday to you. I'm sure what you can say. Critical Combat. That's what we show. Happy, happy birthday. Or Sisi Kamra. Nankunindinsu Emra. Happy birthday to Anita Ofori. We are Juma our Republic Bank. Asuka branch. Inside the Ark Building. So you're friendly, pa. Okay, Juma, pa, sir. Oh, yeah, Juma, with that humanity. You are there. And T. Yamishao, with good health, happiness, peace, success, and many years of joy and fulfillment. And then, Madam Anita, birthday, with pa. Come, everybody. Yes. Kwame Badi na de ba na na ya ha wo Kwame Badi be be no say your money you Oh, we are customer. Oh. Samson are belated. Ekodiama Anita of Mama Amo Skincare.
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0: Kumasi. I say yeah, Mama Mo. That's what I got, Mama Mo. But Anita, our Mama Mo. So happy birthday to Anita of Mama Mo Skincare. Ewo Asukwa. And Ewa Oda. Anita, happy birthday to you. From Bellucci and Kobe Tuesday. I'm going to say, I'm going to come. I'm going to say, I'm going to say. Last one. I'm going to say, happy birthday to my sweet lady. Ekuya Depa. May you live to accomplish the purpose for which you came on the earth, on this earth. And of course, may God bless you and may his full favor continue to locate you. We say for therefore so we say Ekuya Adepa, a special birthday. Ekuya Adepa, happy birthday to you. Many are therefore, and anyway, say bye. Because for you see her near sorry. Now, your queen Akuma Emre is up next. Me of Ogosichi, that's a pair no pay, right? Thank you very much. And good boy, I don't know, China, Ibisha. 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
5: 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A package in the kama, I will two more. Ubetimi Edia Siwa, and say, U Rush Shop BMU or Ghana Ha on Sabe Kambi. 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
3: 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A containing multivitamin and multi-mineral supplement. 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
0: A fenso. 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
3: 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Yema mapping for our Munya Bosumi Miensa. 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

0: 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And supply ni pediano with all the essential nutrients ni pediano ehia na esa boa boost immune system no e boa ma mo janet me aye djuma yie e mo ahu ade yie e ma honama ye fe. When you Loy vitamin tablet, you want Loica D tablet, and also calcium, a womb, vitamin D3, a womb, na a bois, a bon, no pen ho bain, let's be a what they done it in you know, a bequama, yea, my men, nom, yea, papa, nom, yea, nanom, our mufie, a quet nimono, said Dre, a bebuamo, a mapping for sono, a bois, a mamunya, what they da, the chatuano, a love it, see, multivitamin tablet. I could hear infections, they reduce inflammation, and my blood vessels in the boy, Juman Timojano, it's me called Eba. Sounds in a more looking young, a brow of an old, the piano by a man, a boy. What I say, and you love it, see multivitamin tablet. They draw it, the attorney saw the two so many nane, and nane, no one no. But your mount son can be never bow, cobby be a tone true bia, ubisa, loy food supplement phone runner, or sir, a beck can be open to do more friend. 0544-929908. 0544-929908. 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And Kratui FDA for Ajatum say, yeah. Jolly Phones is a better original smartphone. Now also you see. Now also your person. What I say? So open phone proper use here. And your phone shop will be a keke. For any chair, Jolly Phones. A ho. And the assay, a ho. And over 2 decades. Oma ton phone papa ama Ghana for ama Kumasi for Pacho Saudi ano eye itel no here hot wave Huawei Samsung Infinix iPhone ko Jolly Phones at Doom Premper the 2nd Street and A Life Supermarket no and ehwe animu mekan se enkani A Life Supermarket no and ehwe animu Kufo Clinic Salena so na obenya Jolly Phones oba top phone na so o ton ba ko Utuna dia call shop no call Jolly Phones. Chroma dear and one will be a nim a two top phone. No a friend number 0246 82 36 30. 0246 82 36 30. Now your comedian is when you're here and say, trendy. Send the who's a Ghana Nibia. Dudwana share Ghana Jesse no. Etche se yedoye man kronkron Ghana. Na se o man ako piem. Ewa this world stage of football. You know. Ewa se yen yina ye true ye weight. Ye support. Na ye de tie o man echi. Na ampa. O man also enra ye ji ye ni. All because. Black Stars. 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Ema Ghana yina. Na over here preparation towards. World Cup, Ecoso, Ewa Canada, Ecoso, Mexico, Ecoso, USA, ya. Not just Ghana, Ebubo, matches, Kakra, Nazan, and Ebekono. Then, Nyoman Timin to tow ye, General, going into our first game with Panama, no, Nayam Shishia, Ewa Ho, Nadudona, Nim, say, Obia, Ohe, FIFA rankings, Panama, at the 34th, and a Ghana, at the 73rd. Na o compare na jese o machi yemu pa jese o modi mono e kosho na enra no answer na match na ebe baso no players no and the president John Dramani Mahama e bon komo na osahine a Odi players nenim. Eye Jordan a you. Na senior president enti miyako PMO Canada. Na eye video. Interactions. And only players, you know. Etu mi enya ye. Eti the first one with Jordan a you. Second with the coach. Carlos Cures. Yenti Jordan a you. Abrana oa shot President John Dramani Mahama. Se kwain biya so much ni more than dia. Nelson and Kunim dia ebeye Ghana dia.
1: Good evening, Mr. President.
2: Hi, Jordan. How are you?
1: On behalf of the technical team and the players and our leaders, I want to assure you that we're ready for the challenge. It's not going to be easy, but we are ready and we know the stakes are high. But I can assure you that we'll make sure that we'll make Ghanaians proud and we'll make you proud by starting from today and to get the 3 points. Thank you very much.
2: Thank you very much.
3: The President will now hear from the head coach, Carlos Queiroz.
4: Mr. President,
2: okay.
4: Mr. President, Your Excellency, it's an honor for me. It's a great privilege, first of all, to have the opportunity to talk with you directly. On behalf of the leaders, on behalf of the players and my staff, I just want to tell you a very, very simple thing. The boys are ready. I mean, all of us, we are ready. We know our responsibilities. And I am sure and full of confidence that when this game finishes, you're going to be proud of our team. You're going to be proud of the national team of Ghana as well. People and the fans of Ghana. Thank you very much.
0: So that was the coach of Ghana, Carlos Cures. Now, what Asamoah Gyan, President, and he said, I want to tell you a very simple thing. The boys are ready. We are and some Ghana coach. Now, President, and to me, I'm going to be a bit of a tree. Any of Mukunya interactions be brave. Now, all corner, you know, and a call yet. Vice President Ekono, only Speaker of Parliament, Alban Babe Ekoye, Minister of Youth and Sports, Kofi Adams, Chief of Staff at the Office of the Vice President, Alex Segbefia, Samuel Ofosu Ampofo, Omunyana, Omu Ohobia, Omone Players, no Ekodin Komo. Now, Vice President, the special package for Ghana. Ekoma players, you know. Now, oh, Facebook, chocolate, yakumamo juma, jimwa juma. Now, we, and vice president of the Free Ghana, ekoma players, you know, to be a body and wabe jodia. Yeah, no, share away page on Akuma 87.9 FM.
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0: That's right. So join us on Facebook, Akuma 87.9 FM. Now, Enun Kwadano, former Vice President, Dr. Muhammadu Bawumia, flag bearer of NPP, and also the message, Emma players, you know, Enra Anopa. Now, that's more okay, you know. Dr. Bawumia.
7: Football has always been part of us as a nation. It has always united us, and it brings the world together. As the Black Stars start their journey at the 2026 World Cup, I want to wish them the very best. Black Stars, you have done it before, and you can do it again. The nation is behind you, and I am behind you. Go for gold. Go Black Stars, go.
0: That's right, Dr. Baumia Enononti. Enye easy cry. 15 after 11. Power comment in the bra. Enra Sene Osifili, yeah. Nana OGD across a gun. I bet me a winnie. Join us on Facebook at Koma 87.9 FM. Now, Enra, there was this strong prophecy. In fact, it was some days before the match. Prophet Kofi Amponsan, founder of House of Ezra Worldwide Ministries. Now, the prophecy need to be because they're direct. Yes. Hey, Claire. What are missing words? Now, it was about Caleb Yirenchi. Caleb Yirenchi. Now, as someone so for Kayan said, coaching him, or catch your president, not president, ni coach, Dakasa. Say, couldn't be ever buy my branty and so now, no sophono didn't it to me be Asha branty anymore. Now, on him send ni pebby before branty anymore, ba. Yet, Prophet Kofia Bosa.
6: I mean, can we born or mobile? Me to me should be there, but I could have your friend, Calibrenchi, Moman and Sati. I could have a friend in Chino, Munjami, President Tim, the Menumi and Ring in Adia, any Ayo, John Fumi, President John, Missoumi, John Biru, Yanni, a woman, to say, Bupo Mumpo, Yana Matrapa, my culture coach, and say, I could like a ton of friend in Chino. May the spirit be a win. I'm a man, Sati, born on that, and yet, but you was that young girl, yes, your focus. Now, your passive born, when I mean John Tro, you was that born on a mean Shabby.
0: So that was Prophet Kofi Amponsan, a prophecy in some Okaya for Caleb Yirenchi, 20-year-old Caleb Yirenchi. 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Oh yeah, no special. I mean, it was a special way, yeah. Or the yeah, celebration, you know. Of course, no stadium ho. Nah, a crime way and a vice president, a fast celebrity Ghana go no. All right, so that is what you are watching. On our page, Akoma 87.9 FM. On Facebook, yes, Anopedia, and Akoma Sponsor, where Akoma Mre, but they are trending any day, bro. We are just a latter part of the day. Yenyanum, Yabram Penny for Pepe, and Yabusha Penny, Umbetanasi after 3 p.m. No, Ubeti and Ninina, the course will be Adenra, His Royal Majesty, Otumfo, Osei Tutu the Second. 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
8: toni nyame adom nyame adom now swear
0: yeah me dey boa for enra going into the game I'm sure say na Areshemu ni was a Ghana bet me a win or you still believe Ghana will win
8: then am jiji say Ghana be win yeah because your predictions will remember will be a Canadian. But because gonna be win 1-0. But okay. First half, you be break. But first half, you both 0-0. That's kind of Ghana say 1-0. Of which, and no house in the game. And it's a predict TB and then a RAS predict TB. But Tony, you win it here. But coach, the world, you will be brave. Yeah! And you're young, come on. Oh my God, and you're anti here. See, if I see a queer, Tony, we have to play above ourselves.
0: Yes, I'm part. I'm also, yeah.
8: Tony, I believe say your next match come Jordan Tanasi. Say Kobe Timia come up for force number 9.
0: Yeah, in England on Tuesday.
8: Patchwine. Because in England, Tony, and yet easy. It's England what we.
0: Yeah.
8: Ghana what we. Croatia anybi. And the easy nibi. And to know England or Penya 6 when you automatic qualification. See, I'm my home modern. I'm my home money at 20.
0: Yes, yeah, yeah, yeah, yeah, winner.
8: But Tony, it was a but yeah, the England, Ghana, too, and Yenia. England was super big.
0: But then Rancy and Panama Cobono.
8: Yes.
0: Now, rank is about no more so chain.
8: Yes, yes, yes, yes.
0: But we won.
8: Exactly.
0: And then Rancy luck.
8: Oh, it wasn't luck. I think that boys
0: after the match in that possession, it was 62-38.
8: But Tony,
0: and on an uncle for we break us. former vice president, flag bearer NPP. Assurance not the man players, you know. And they call resulted to, you know, 38%, you know.
8: Okay. After the matter was
0: here.
8: But Tony, you're more ranting about so. Oh, my idea, pa. But, oh, my, you know, because Tony, okay, you be England game, no. Oh, share at that sporting site, England. Oh, so no, kiti, Ghana
0: yeah.
8: Nekes,
0: yeah.
8: But yani Panama, no, Ghana de be 2 point something. And Panama is 3 points, which means a bank.
0: Yeah.
8: Hey, it's in England, idiot. Tony, or see,
0: yeah.
8: Yeah, you're home, pa. I mean, I'm in the best, I near that's what that three.
0: Exactly.
8: Of which automatically, Croatia can beat Panama.
0: Sure.
8: No, so Benya three. So, okay, three. Not only last one, yani Croatia. But make a can Croatia boy. Second match, I can't be because with me, I give you a match in your six. Not last one in England. Not the obviously next.
0: So now, with the 9 African countries, you know, Ghana, and Cote d'Ivoire, and you're winning a match.
8: Aye.
0: And Morocco. Morocco, I bought draw, right?
8: Yes. Dr. Congo, I bought draw.
0: And Cape Verde.
8: Cape Verde, I bought draw. And Dr. Congo.
0: And Yashe.
8: Algeria.
0: Egypt is a ball draw.
8: Egypt, yes. Egypt, yes.
0: Yes, yes. Aye. And Yashe Algeria, Yashe Tunisia, Yashe South Africa,
8: yes, Yashe Senegal,
0: Yashe Senegal, and
8: France, yes, Senegal 3-1.
0: And it's the Ghana, ne Cote d'Ivoire, and it's Africa,
8: yes,
0: that is fine, that is fine. So, we are hoping that South Africa's rebel now, Omodia lose now, Umbe lose,
8: oh, Omoko Fintem, Omde Moko Fintem, Omaya, and the Jaso Umbe Fintem, Umbe Jomahome,
0: Umbe lose,
8: aye.
0: Rastaman, I say.
9: I'm not doing
0: that. I saw mid money, so I know what she's only in my house. She's I
9: said, baby, I'm a shay and I
0: very baby. Who's only in my own she's
9: sir.
0: I saw mid morning, so I know what she's.
9: There be a hand corner because I'm a shay. I don't pay. And a pride of a call, memoir carbon suit.
0: That's
9: now a black star issue. No,
0: yeah.
9: Who say now, who can be say, and be a luck and I say a day. Who say, pay what the happy and run?
0: Yeah,
9: first half. No. We were sitting with Bobo and sitting with the boy.
0: Yeah.
9: Now, you're back like second half. No. And you changes in our coach in Mickey. You know.
0: Okay.
9: And I mean, who the difference between a good coach and who is not. Because I don't hear day. Now, who study the game? No. Now, who's be like, you win from and for win shame. And I said, yeah, if I win shame, you win from. And I'm not game necessary.
0: Into
9: our day. Changes in our bad moon.
0: Or the Brandon Asante.
9: Yes.
0: And or the Ishahaku.
9: Yes.
0: And or the IBM.
8: Caleb, so
0: no, Caleb, they know.
8: But
0: Caleb, they are born 90 minutes.
9: And he said, oh, shit, changes no making. No, and I'm a difference in your
0: life.
9: And I'm a difference in you. Nah, SSI, my game is a sign. And I'm a focus. Oh, and I can't wait to be like be on chassis with way, my name chassis with way.
8: Now, coach, that makes it coach. Yes, yes.
9: Because Kabia, when you do those changes, you know. Yes. And I think even when you change the screen, I can be a confirmation, share a better fight for her. Come on, focus on the coach and I can say, come on, one able.
8: Yes, but, yes.
9: Like, when you change it, you know, when we say, born as a son.
8: Yeah, yeah.
9: Second half, when I call the last 30 minutes, you know.
8: Yes,
9: which means
8: yes,
9: say, I be as a son. So yeah. I think the coach, you know, like, why are you there?

0: police to suffer from my mobile. I'm going to confirm my police say, no crap. Say, I've been away or your final year students at your friend Emmanuel Atta. Police, I saw something, sir, a friend Emmanuel Atta in our four mobile. My nissant and your friend Cape Coast Teaching Hospital, pathologist now. My name is Shu Moon, no declare say, Emuno, you do there, a pro. Nissant, your son's to sir, friend Cape Coast Metropolitan Assembly, Environmental Health Directorate. Mombus Free Spirit Hall, see her come, come, if me get you. A sana yetu mi emuno ama ebusiafo
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0: Emma money tia or Jimmy a coo.
1: 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So say, dear, what do?
2: And Yamia, as a damn comma angel rock mixer, a brammy pa. My rock was some of Dan Medigia, a tutu Siciariano, and I sign a mammy who had no strong nature, vitality, and energy.
3: Wait, dear, Utica, was this a yarn idea? Yankanica say.
2: Hi, man. I'm Pa, but Demi Ho. Hey, now, Menor Casano down Hawkway.
3: Because it is
2: here. So, yeah, what did you quite? Our pharmacies and herbal shops. Now, what Pedro Dua, what friend number is Zimubia? 0244 186 612. And now 0244 832 286. Afe 0244 719 3-0. A painful. A bad time. One more money for adding quite that wouldn't you feel doing a train come home?
1: Angel Rock Mixture. Becca Samo. FDA. Adje Jedi and Kratu Yasu.
4: Daddies, them say we don't know how to.
5: A gentleman who here, I wear your sitting room. I don't see any of you that see her. Eddie Kai, you're a gentleman. But Kaya home, we see other 21st June 2026. 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Jumedia Becoso, our so called municipal assembly. 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Jumedia Hodopi, Nebecoso. 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I don't see bra, Leina, Yan Kamum, Na Yama Yajanum, when any NG, Shannon Society, and one more I can see a change in Chibokos. Bekaya home, 21st June 2026. Our Squam Municipal Assembly, Paka, and Ne Makion, a dear Nimushe, and we are Dumian, Nayan Kai Yajanum, our crying strong Kosu, a Japa Yadawas.
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2: 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Na Florence ACP ma, amekom district, MMA ye ka ho. 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
0: Any custom, sir, Casco, a bar center, Nakofasa, a druidiaba.
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0: Unia, Oko Rosto, Bia, what's open? A pap's cook, a bar cap, Obenyabi. It's one of the other person to call the Cope Bito.
1: A Pasco.
0: Hey! A Pasco, a bar cap, me acrobat, my Jim Woody. Yes!
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4: 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A pay for anyone a one mama frano for and so into me and Numbi. 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
1: Hanya comb, a busapani abacasa, a titruni a mano,
2: a mamma, monsumoka.
1: Eye, a busapani, cassa. Yo, a busachame, bedassi. Yendis ye, said a bessian yan munyamunti. Yet the whole contract nina, Asher, God's Way Funeral Home for Sa.
2: God's Way Funeral Home in Sudi. What were ye, your husia humpa?
1: Anne, what on or may munya brooch a fundaka? Add that a few
3: saddle mouth for a new
1: ambulance, and a car, papa, what different poor bearers, and Brantia was sure of the match. A shrin, a sea deer, a frun tadi, look at the foreign picture roller boards, video coverage, maybe Kaja deer, God's Way Funeral Home, was sound system, Kete Adwa, life band, what were catering services, and when we are new, yes, and was so far, Yahufusum, what were MCs for occasion be event be a God's Way Funeral Home, dear. She said, everything under one roof. I was happening. Where the was with you? God's Way Funeral Home, noa. I need the right company, no. Na ye be who away? Or work masters of labor. Can you cook about the dano and share Nimuha? Mutua, Mumusa, Ankrat,
3: and I'm 0327 006 221,
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4: Daddies, them say we don't know how to.
5: A gentleman who here, I wear a sitting room. I don't see any you that see her. Eddie Kai, yet a gentleman. But Kaya home, we see other 21st June 2026. Now you know, young come home, and Chani saw, and from my gentleman. Jumedia Becosso, our Sukha Municipal Assembly, Paka, and Ne Makion, a dear Nimshe. Jumedia Hodopi, Nebecosso, free medical screening, and in the former me and church, Eddie Afa, a genimo
3: apple.
5: 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Bekaya home, 21st June 2026. Our Sukha Municipal Assembly. 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E japa yeda was. Ya bra for ye adumu adum ventures. Ope curtains, curtain poles, blankets, bed sheets, duvet, blanketa for any chemo. Our Doom Wadum Ventures. A Doom Amobe, a Jabba Jewelry. Which my from our 0243 333 359. And after 0246 126 484. Born Agro Limited at the last show insecticide spray. Ikum, Sonkronsu, Tefre, and in Tetia. Killer, Bewula Show. Our number is 0246 519012. Goodies, lovely Shito. Shito Papa Pa. Yadim Monko. And I am my authentic Ghanaian taste. A package in the kama, I will tell you, Uber to me, Eddie Siwa, and say, U Rush Shop BM or Ghana Ha on Sabe Kambi. 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

0: Midway in science, my blood, or dog, and walk for a ball, Chamuel, Banus, who treats any bad way, Jow, Banetti, bed.
1: Oh, to walk back, Chrono, all the half of the Matias here. 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
0: Cassian, I don't know, be free, Dana, and you know, Cassian, it's here now, grow day. 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
2: o da wuchi da
1: ba do se
2: o kwa ye no wo da wuchi mi da.
1: So say that I will turn off alcohol and take a beer.
2: I didn't have a beer.
1: So bad, there are all dancers who are in Cabo Cabo Taco for Banjay.
2: Look up for Banny Biay. Eddie. I will ban it, Benrodi, and I'm with you, and I will go for Biay.
1: Oh, some mammy, I've been on Medi.
2: Aha. Now, but the old come in, and yes,
1: I'm back, I say. A drone in Reno, my idea, and I want to have a kind of a couple again, we are no Badia. Who are in Cano for Super Bonte, which I could be the other one.
2: Oh. Okay, do your man be do? I want to
1: watch on.
2: Do that one now with your chum.
1: But I'm not to say, I also take one thing.
2: No, yeah, we'll find one to your question. Fasa.
1: Oh,
2: I want to you, I want to back to be my young woman. I'll call no Jacka crack. So I get the one now called baby.
3: Akuma Epe, 87.9.
0: Me brim, a woman, Mohan or Bambi's in a hay. No, said that I'm not carnage doom there, so I am here with na mi se na ye wo sen ana wo se di machi bi sa na mi ti mi ti highways obey you be ma sa na mi dwane ye
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0: to ma na mi ti highways ni de obai ye. I think about try so or be repeat. And I'm journeying. Now, me tip it so down, idiot. Oh, it's a oh, but no one charges it. And I'm not mean
2: what charge
0: it. I charge
2: it. Just what born naked in Wabba.
0: Ah, like Nigeria needs an assault. Never needs an assault. It's what they may share, what they may share, what they may send penny, what it's Timmy Nicken and when you're me home quine. Into me, I think I can look police station. Let me see police station because my son will be share with them. Na me ye de me twa bibi em se nya hwe obi
2: ani ni so
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2: ah
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0: 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And I answer, and I'll be medium. Yes, I'm coming from
2: Debbie.
0: I'm an uncle.
2: Debbie Karen, not just a way no, wabao soon print, no, beboa.
0: See, first one, or Yamasan, or Palmachon, I'm saying, yes, she'll be any moodia, or the Omran, and Yansen.
2: And to one mobus and Ibia Mania.
0: Aha, not me, it'll be any.
2: Sabre, now won't you say?
0: Samuel, no, me.
2: 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sanso na YouTube no eye akoma 879 akoma 879 subscribe na emia notification bell no so Ebrasua, you get notified. And she, so what's your granny soon? 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
3: Please try later.
2: So what be who I beg no no na yame ya kwa kwa sante. 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
3: Currently switched off. Please try later. The MTN number you are calling is currently switched off. Please try later.
2: Me da se. 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Wo wo 58 years as a 59 years. 59 years as a 58 years. 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One in one war. A radia jama charge, maybe a fool. Maybe a fool. Papa,
4: ma
2: wolf, one cassant in the world.
4: In fact, Papa Santa,
2: and then what's about the DNA of Wapa?
4: What's that?
2: I don't know what did DNA, and I just say, yes, because one was said, one was one year be my ya, and one was one with your DNA sika,
4: and young quiet.
2: So I'm
4: not going to ask
2: when you say one with young quiet. And one also and provide this canema.
4: Debbie,
2: engine and what year be ye DNA no, and now a quenya no better hope.
4: Where
2: ye are DNA no, a whoopers away ye no,
4: untiaka,
2: untiaka, bank,
4: tiano,
2: Laura Fair. Ya, with the beba, near the ye DNA.
4: A dema, answer, and Russell Crania, yes,
2: hey,
4: Enka. Dano, near yes, Enka. Ye wear a cry, young friend, say, yes, Sandino. Kessica. Oh, Papa, no, I say. Minim Ghana mpanyimfo bi ase wonyi na nadwene ya akwala na wa baby awanyi na dri
2: baby awanyi na dri
4: na wo ba kura no che akoda yo
2: debi o ne ba woto so enipa no a wo ma ye fela no wo se ne ba woto so ba mi ensa
4: akura mpo no
2: na ne fosu a wo ye special pe. Chade eye se ne producer bra
4: na de ha de ntina wonchi wo ba na nyem
2: wo bodam.
4: Third born, 10 years. 10 years. 10 years. 10 years. 10 years. 10 years. 10 years. 10 years. 10 years. 10 years. 10 years. 10 years. 10 years. 10 years. 10 years. 10 years. 10 years. 10 years. 10 years. 10 years. 10 years. 10 years. 10 years. 10 years. 10 years. 10 years. 10 years. 10 years. 10 years. 10 years. 10 years. 10 years. 10 years. 10 years. 10 years. 10 years. 10 years. 10 years. 10 years. 10 years. 10 years. 10 years. 10 years. 10 years. 10 years. 10 years. 10 years. 10 years. 10 years. 10 years. 10 years. 10 years. 10 years. 10 years. 10 years. 10 years. 10 years. 10 years. 10 years. 10 years. 10 years. 10 years. 10 years. 10 years. 10 years. 10 years. 10 years. 10 years. 10 years. 10 years. 10 years. 10 years. 10 years. 10 years. 10 years. Now, wait if you're padia. Say, Papa, wait if you're a penny. I could be any moon near cancer. Near cofa, a jazz hunting.
2: Ah,
4: and you dear any more,
2: Rabble
4: friend, name the aircoca. Minim the aircoca. Naja, who do you mean? Is a Ghana?
2: Oh, no,
4: Ghana, I yak it to Abbey. Ghana, I yak it to Abbey. Now, may bonfire say, Mama, be a na, a be a na. Young fans are all banned on the phone, no. But in the room. Your father, sir.
2: Okay, Papa, may pass this year.
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2: What about you mean the Nepana Quacocuno?
5: Ma, and Yasem Ketua.
2: Oh, and yes, you are born so grand, Panano.
5: Debbie.
2: And you are in the Yenison and a man at Tikromo.
5: The mawk, the money do a crum hanum, and you are yet a year. Why, giant of. It's in a new crum hanum, Mrs. Year, but no, what are the first new crum has this year?
2: And I say, and then someone who will be Kakra, now say, Bia, will be reporting. Will bet me, I say, so I didn't panic back when Bruce and answer, will be in the Bino. Some will be say, Bia, will be bribe, you know, will be entering and ask them swana.
5: My baby, Obia, finding call, baby.
2: Because Obia, Srono.
5: Obia, Srono, to be on finding
2: call.
5: Obeku.
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4: and we'll be out to me police. 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
4: just with you, Timmy Fenny and Jimmy and Carrie. 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
4: Sa wo fa le ba, ade a papa idi ba yawo. 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
2: Eh?
4: We wey ya ba. 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
2: Kwakwasante,
4: we wey ya ba. 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Fun ti mi dum. 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En na nkra kwan mu kra no. Traffic BSC and BBSC. By him saying Tomre, Emma Bess, no me, no, any funny, no drua. Sanya's idea, and you're ready. You're ready. Need your French band, the Yanka.
2: Oh, there be your French band, the Yanka, papa. 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
4: so we are
6: paid ya so we are paid ya
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4: What are you, Ma? Young Caddy, the Bessie.
6: Adriana, the Bakuwa Powie.
4: Swan.
6: When your
4: papa Pagino, what you awoke for 7 days?
2: I knew.
4: Come on, your Pagina, what do Sadia? What Jenny? What Jenny, who bear Chromacy yet? And what Jenny, I can such like in such a do. Somebody, I would change with Jane. This I could then come with him. Just akwada when Kemu and Nimu
2: are fun.
4: Someone are born in you, someone you
2: who are fun because
4: and then you are far water and a
2: crumble
4: water crack one.
6: We are
4: Ari ari kura akwa sa tini bi.
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0: 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My guys, I had the education center. So, but who you with your money? I am in Koma Yedi. It went now, Nanya, Ajeman. 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
3: power
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3: yo se na de him for tofo
1: na wo bo nko to jo ba
3: ho
0: I know them.
1: I know
0: them.
3: Why is a Kuraban?
0: No respect.
3: Open Kuraban woman go to your fan and pass. Now doesn't you want to put Kuraban man
0: fume?
3: This woman go to your
0: room. As a bapani. You're too for it. Yes, we have a memo said you're more enjoying as we have enjoyed. But I didn't know you're enjoying the I didn't know you're enjoying the answer. Go to my. Or why then the Maya? No, no one who said no.
3: And the problem
0: was said, Grandma dear, Mum deem me fear. Mum deem clothes. Or what about you? Not to say, what did you be behind? I found.
2: Okay.
0: The Miss Row, where Bema do live. Sabako and Wafa. Now the opposite. I never had me
3: up.
0: That's it. Why you free? Mammy, that's it. It's just my future. I'm warm.
1: Marco, baby, I'm Pastor Julian, so this is my main fan to us. Say, oh, so, Bem, na on pa, Jan Quine Uncle. 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
2: Sam Robe.
1: Ni who's so, we are dear, ya, uncle, when you would say it. 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
3: 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That's of Julius who cast me. 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
2: And I go run.
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3: 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Mumro Kawa, a boy be catching near Pongo. 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Yet yak and abed was with the Iwo. Yabes, see and this year Kuma boy be or crunchy honk or pepper to be to try. Or say, I send me mimic and a down. One tear. 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And punches, and chain, near Kuma, yet Ben and Abbey, Yakano, a bushyam and found and found. A found yet, say. They have a pay ye, Munina Monitia, Munana Monca was. Then why, Mammy does.
1: Mamma, my dear, Nemano, 42-36, woman, a man's woman, dear. 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
1: 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Why am I in ye? Messy, Chester, Walmart, running off when you're home a crate. 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Papa, which you mutter, oh dear, now a whole cry and young cocoa. And what was it? No, my dreamy crumb.
3: Oh, I'm proud of
1: you, and cocoa.
3: Oh,
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1: 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Papa, I took Friday away. 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What's our yes? What is a one yak of Fabo? When yak of Fab and Tidio, so much, wait, so much, yes, sir. Nemano, Messramo, Esimusio,
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6: 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A camp of both my home of a quart and how. Never one woman would be a house, mistress. I said, I do, you know, a man in Tunifu, and I found a new way out of Sumonia Crown, and then what is an open school now, open here now to him. Then you can cannot tell Canem what it does.
2: Yame and Shao, Papa, Hayak weighs 7 point on FM. 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was up and all. Now was me penny way, made a crack where ye send it just say, and we are your war shop on Onia, Ube Jan Crow, when this baby, wounding ye winny, and Winty, Sir Wooper, baby, so I will buy a snya a juma, and also Bomodia, I said, Ober contact she's a. And now, also, what if he and so, what's your son? You may see you would to me, Pam Wick, see be near the day, would me who Timu was she training idea, also so open work and pay, and also she is a Bomodiana Ebra, ye better to come 0249-155-776. Ye Breno, and ya ye be, Sabre, ye be Jemu, Eddie, ma, a good year for no, na one more Eddie Yako. World Cup no enra oh my Ghana
7: one and yes, Panama was a Panama for no yes, one no more. Tin Yaka won't you and the Ebony, and then you're wine and wine. And that's a and the South Africa and the Czech Republic into maybe Czech Republic into me support verse in the Czech Republic, you know, or mummy, you know, I'm supporting woman into your better.

Chukutaka, chukutaka, like a train, y'all. Where are you coming from? Walk up Keteki. From the 11th of June to the 19th of July, the biggest football festival in Masisiso and the Empress World. And the 2026 FIFA World Cup. 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At the World Cup, Repro Awa Bobuan. When you are to the day, Akuma World Cup, Keteki. Akuma World Cup, Keteki. Ubenya analysis, papa. News, BFA World Cup, no. Afe commentary. Yabetson Yomasu, a bra, or predicted near Busso questions, Amoyano. Yet the walk up in a bomb on Tiso, where BTC K1 pop, our Sesso, vibration pop, our Dakodom, the village pop, Kenya Supreme, a Donko 123 pop, our Tiasa New Site, Jonathan Sun pop, our Crawford, after Black Castle Crew, our Kumasa Cinema, and Yawaka, School for the CNN film, and Tiabet Piamo K and UST, Kumasa Technical University, University of Skills Training and Development, and the Adaptation Institutions. 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Hey, I will walk up here for all the excitement, the suspense, the drama, and the Akano. CIA on Akuma 87.9 FM. Some person so you media see a friend. 0246 442 5372. Akuma.

0: World Cup 2026 is still on. Yeah, I can see. Nanka Ghana, etija. Me a dum as late as 90 plus five. The Brunchy, Edibo, Eto, Atem. Brunchy, we all know and Yanni Wolves. Of a say good and senna was from Ebertica in the dining best of the game. No, and Radio the two at them no try as Panama did, they could not find the equalizer. Says your first game ever 2026 World Cup, you move and it's a game the same. The court, yeah, with the Black Stars, yeah, okay. Problems be our team, them near day. Earlier, maybe some about selection coach Carlos Cruz. At the start of the game, no, na ekan obi and the man Ghana and ki won ya to ye na na so bi abala to no mo ye de no mbetimi aye bia enra na omo lucky kakra na se den and see ye. Though Ghana won, it wasn't an easy win. 4-0 ma aye one country and na dodo na afise bianka Ghana e ko se omo bebre Blast chance every new game, no. See, any year, any moment, a man for a team will grow man and yes, I'm getting to one. Stars or more award the support of the Ghanaians and Yanka, you baby, walk up, Pipa, Nanka, Ghana, Gia, and Yanka, Momome. The game man, Ghana boy na you bet me the England and him. I said earlier, na England, actually Croatia, I saw mobile 4-2. Ghana, young game where you bet him the giant England and him. Croatia for na England, show more for no crano. Ghana, you bet me. We do come more day, and I say coach in here ahead of young gamer on the 23rd. Jenny England ever born on. So Anna on the 27th, Yabebo Croatia, and also Yanyana Day. Last house of Ghana, our 3 points. African countries are yes, African Munyam, our 2026 World Cup. We won a game yesterday, and we have 3 points. We call Group L now, England, LED. 3 points plus 2 goals. The last house of Ghana, Etos Munu, 3 points plus a goal. And a fee, Panama, how many points we are? Or more minus one. Croatia, and the chat wall, the last 2 World Cups, or more modern, papa. Now, how many finalists in the 2022? In the 2018 World Cup, no, na fee. 2022, on board, semi finals. Nemum, and ra, and koye, and momo. Jawa, and ah. Yeah, the Blasters game no home come on. And right, what's that Blasters team now?
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0: And a day, and I'm penny for, and you're found. Jordan, are you a captain? And right, the Monday more own is saying, we call goalkeeper. Yes, or Statia Tizigi at a point, at Tizigi Prime, today, so from Emma Benjamin Asari. Ebe them 2 goalkeepers no more the mono. How did you see it? I'm going to be in the next game. You're finally say, hey, big cry. Na atizigi wato no coach Evan Stati and now Benjamin Asari approve the entire and he walk up way on that post in way any other issues and you be doing come alive on Akuma 87.9 FM but you're playing in here
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0: oh ha the drones to and so at the production team no Emmanuel Owusu Little the chief executive producer, Sanso Enna, DJ China, Ebony Chidom, Dindindin, Jem Kwe, Kabiru Muhammad, and so Ebony Chidom, Uruwa Facebook Rumwa, Kabiru, Esa Boy Juma, Ewa Hot, Dindindin, Champion Piaru, Ewa Ha, and then so Yatinasi, Enra, Ebo Bear 1:30 near the city in Kunyasu, Bear 2:30 a.m. And said you could do for you. So, Mordo, and a German wants to say, Yasan Transibio, good afternoon, and welcome to Akuma 87.9 FM. And I join yes, is the Christian, and I'm a and Colombia, and at the Buen Yevier, now Colombia, I said, the Christian by 3-1. And that game's in here about 4 p.m. Yeah, the live commentary by Ray Aye, Czech Republic, Omone South Africa, and at the Buen Afe at 7 p.m. Game of Honor, Aye, Switzerland, Omone Bosnia and Herzegovina. Na Afe about 10 p.m. So, Canada, Omone Qatar, Edia Boy, and it's 3 games where you know, you're the live commentary, no, eh, ba, Ayakuma, 87.9 FM. We walk up home, Pepe Suarez.
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1: Yes.
2: Yes, boy, Ghana win game.
1: Yes.
2: Na the next day, no case old be home here. 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And ra me kaiser timer. Your jib mouse first half. Na comment out wana eba say how you do kania waha. 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Aha see all those comments eba ya. It just a lot of the people were not getting the game to watch and ya said ye juma se ye ba ni ene omu e ba e bidin kompacho enra mo a wo mo e predictions le jopeyi Isaac Nketiah the 3-0 Ghana by akosi safo e the 3-0 Ghana by Daniel Edu danso 2-0 Ghana osei Kofi 2-1 Edu e champo Samuel the 2-1 by John Blay e the 2-1 by Ewa Ebenezer the 2-1 by God bless Poku I'm watching. Also the 2-1. No, 2-1. I'm talking about baby. Carlos Kizu, Eddie 2-1 by Abdul Razak, the 2-1 by Kwame Alasa, Eddie 2-1 by Carlos 3-1. If you say yow, I got say Ghana Bellu 2-1. Kojo Poku 2-0. Isaac Obin 2-1. 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Okay. Me pa cho ye ba no be din ko.
0: Kwesi na wi ni ye.
2: Enyo no nkwa. Kwesi enya wa ha. Richard Ateje e di 2-1 by. Daniel Ajima e di 2-1 by. 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And it's down kwa di 2-0 by. Belinda e di 3-1 Ghana by. Isaac Edu e di 1-0 Ghana e by. Wow. 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
1: Okay.
2: 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And the other person, Akwesi Kuma Hansford, 1-0. But just any pami and saying, I was a place of a champion number, tested on Manfred, a program of Raonfa. 0244-579798. 0244-579798. 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kaboom.
1: Yes.
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1: nice.
2: Yabama Bakwakan. These three winners of Japan, Ubia, Ebenya, Sad t-shirt and a plus Ghana Jessia, ya branded with Black Castle Grill. And ra on the grounds of the air, ya we now. And then Raka, you and a need general net term or so do we need brow coffee. Ebi asabre ni wuti ya wakai. Eti, ebusi asare tena, ya nchwa ya umra.
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1: Wow.
2: All of them, zi lady ba kwa timejua, say, bra ya ansha, mama mani jari ya betina, ya ansha. Let's acknowledge them and thank them so much for the support. Ya nchwa ya umra. Uko ba, every detail, ewo, enra match, no, ya ba bidi unko mo. Nyoma ACC after the game. And Nyoma ACC during the game. And Nyoma ACH. And Nunti and Yatras Ewa. Yeti Bibia at the Ebre. A tier for Mutia and Wakuma. 87.9 FM. Uko Facebook page Nesua. Ayakuma 87.9 FM. Oh, Facebook. Yes, oh, join here. Ewa. And also, Yawa. Yabichi me. Enu. Edi. Juan. Ebus your penny. 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
0: Richard Pepe Suarez. 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
1: Okay, we are back. Yet to also live our Akoma 87.9 FM. This is Akoma Sports. Kaisebo no naya. Yabeko ni akofa commentary no. Edi Abraham Wei. Eye, and the games no. Yes, yes. Eye. Czech Republic, Omone South Africa, and Ebo, and we are 4 p.m. PPP, Ebo 7 p.m. Switzerland, and Bosnia and Herzegovina, Nafi 10 p.m. Yeah, the Canada, and Qatar, no, Abraham. So far, World Cup 2026, 75 goals have been scored in 24 games, making it 3.13 on the average. In 24 games, we have 75 goals. That's on the average, 3.13 goals per game. As a goal scoring rate, it was Robert Pepe. Enra, Black Stars, Mayan Shas, you see. The lineup are coach at the start game, no? Where you're now, okay, say, one said, who boys me into your man and more, or boy, yeah. What boy, we will comment our lineup, no? Saying, Enna, coach Nyan writes, and Sani, you're back game, Nankasa, the internet is here, train to 90+5, and Sani, you're win.
2: I was saying that Yancha, yen a chief for no, baby, you'll be a chow. Emu akwaba ediba akuma 87.9 FM. Now, yebe bo voice bi, enzembu awokana ha. Ya na, minim diendia, people feel that, oka Jordan, ayu asemna se, ya asema, enye favorable, chisa wotano. Minim why people think that way. And I say, it's a wudina tem, minima de kurentia. I feel that, enyo mabi zi game, nenu awmachene bra, minu wudin komo, ewa hano. And same thing, boss. Now, my name ESPN. I'm doing my analysis during the commentary. So, here you be your team. I'm saying Antoine Semenyo ought to take more responsibility.
1: Yes,
2: he's our best player today.
1: Sure,
2: he's the best Ghanaian player on earth. As I see a teacher, Ghana knew on him. Boss, they say, "Pay Antoine Semenyo."
1: No doubt.
2: Yen Timing ko World Cup. Not your on him. Boss, no bopano. Wabaya one of the players. 87.9. He cannot be one of the players.
1: Sure.
2: He must take responsibility as he and I rally around him to succeed. Jordan, are you? Jordan, Makase, baby, Edruno. Jordan, no, none of me catch us at best. Last 10, 15 minutes of the game. And if we are chasing results at that time, if I am the coach, I'll not introduce him. Mm-hmm. But he'll be a Ghana, and you're 1-0. You lead it 2-1. You need experience of Jordan to hold on to the ball. To attract the fouls and all of that. Oh, the Jordan, baby. We are ESPN for right after Enra game of the Benjamin discussion. But that kind of which you are. Now, I'm a chamadia. And one is only no Domongas or Montana. Baruditi.
3: IU has been a fantastic servant to Ghana. There's no question. He's had a great Premier League career when he was at Palace. But unfortunately, he is past his best. And so at the end of the day, when you're looking for a goal, you don't see it coming from your centre-forward. I don't believe that's a good place to be for any team when you don't expect your centre-forward to get on the end of things. In my opinion, again, had he had an extra pace or an extra yard in his legs, there was a ball played right across the six-yard box in the second half. If he had any pace at all, he would have got on that and they would have gone ahead then. But, you know, after him, where's it coming from? Obviously, you look at Semenyo, but again, he wasn't particularly influential in the game. Probably because his team couldn't get him the ball on a regular basis.
4: In having the conversation about Ghana, you're always going to focus on Semenyo because he is their big name player. And what I would say about Semenyo today, while it was difficult for him to get any rhythm in the game, it was difficult for all of Ghana to get rhythm in the game. I would also say that he has a lot to do for this team. I think they're so limited in what they do in the final third that he appears underneath, he appears out wide, he appears out front, he appears here, there, and everywhere, trying to be all sorts of different things. And you forget about doing what makes you a really good player, a standout player. And I think he's just carrying a lot of responsibility for this team offensively. And because of those limitations, I think it also affects his level of play. It was far more about grinding for Semenyo today than it was about creating. And I think that's what you can say about Ghana.
1: Or say Jordan has passed his best. And as Semenyo, so no one to me forget it at the crowd. We are a more great player. No, say responsibility now. People can't so accept it. No, we are using this. Or say, I'm accepting responsibility. No, no, no, it's me a move team. No, Pepe.
2: Abu Japan, Yanko, na Yanjumano. the lineup, the system, the players, how they played, and then the goal that was scored. Na mami enyina o platform kesi ezu na mini kan e mo coach na any the players na baso.
1: Okay.
2: For getting the win.
1: Yeah.
2: It was very very very important that Ghana enya 3 points e o group num.
1: Sure.
2: Ni make sure say the team that is expected to be the weapon boys in the group one jip point and 3 and 7.
1: Yeah.
2: Si e wie ni a check points no 1-1. And a FIFA for fa ba ko dia show mbotom de ko abuja pe. On the basis of the fact that we had a win, mami mo team na abaso.
1: Fantastic.
2: Now, mabo team na abaso yu na it will be an act of mediocrity if we leave it there. Oh, yashe, enu anu. 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And she, and that the spur of the moment. Now when I obi birthday, I say, now when I go can, maybe I debi a oye ya na njia yankana sa njia asema se.
1: Se ni problem if obi a kure muda. Wongo e ya senti.
2: My we ni trimu mi ofai. 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Messi, Kumasi Sitimo. Ebra, you're free when China was with about 5 minutes to the start of the game.
1: Yes.
2: You drew on the coach, Hamza. No, never been back in a car. But wow. At the time, I'm in China, move free. Kumasi Mo, Abba. I may have started discussing. No, Kumasi Mo, not the whole kind of demo, baby, I don't know. Almost struggling as we have a package.
1: Sure.
2: Then the number of people, I was just imagining, say, ah, send the power in your hand, waha.
1: Then, right, your point, yeah, you go, who took care, you
2: hear? Nipa is here.
1: Yeah, first, yeah, at yes, you are about to be a Nipa.
2: And now from, Nungwa, boys, I'm so moody, Jamana, how much is that time? Omu fri Nungwa, Abba, Bausu area, oh, no masako, because Ganache. Now, I'm branch, oh, my, oh, oh, then, Vifret, oh, my, oh, my, oh, my, oh, my, oh, at that time,
1: 2 a.m.
2: None of them will be given per diem for Saturday night or yet. A Yanija, Yana, you can't quantify. And it will be an act of mediocrity on our part to just leave it at that. There be an energy and yeah, today we'll go into it.
1: Sure,
2: a brand new swabat, a benica kakra, not yaka said a busy akona. Yes, Samson for 2 years, sir. Oh, Johnny, I will page in a soir. And rather, Canadian authorities. How to close 4 major roads in Canada. Nini nani sa, after the game, na Ghana for ni pie yeno. Almost started to amu jubilate you just one area na police for no, no ma cordon hono off no mu e protect you. Then other crowds, omu omu enya ticket amma stadium ni bi. Estatina e bi free, north, south, east and west. After there, 4 major roads in Canada had to be closed.
1: Wow.
2: And opay na me share ABC News ha. Omo ye story say they had to do that emergency arrangement to close the road say who use road na enye ye an announcement enya some ketwa because na enije na e was so the penny o hwe the feeling out there o hwe enije na e bi na ye yi e dey ema ya na hefo na e be yon wa kakra
1: brakoma 87.9 FM on Facebook na be hwe videos ni bi enra jubilation pa e course e wo Toronto after the game. Come and see Brakoma 87.9 FM.
2: So Abuja Penny, now we told ourselves and our listeners yesterday, sir, yen to me and criticize the coach, you know, and line up no baby. We can only say oh Gabia and Gabia we were ha. But yen to me can't be baby because who can be baby they are na sabi as any problem is seven hours away. O kan bebrebia na kwese ade na wo moye na bia wani nyi ho na chinchi a pese you want to go in there na you want to stoke fire and those things it yan kan bebre but ye pese ye book game na ewi and all of these were because we did not get the number of friendly games ah we betim dia fair analysis and say ah ya ma coach ya 3-4 games based on the 3-4 games you know play away consistently in three games and perform here. Consistently in three games, we ain't man performing. Where you say. Then on the lineup, but we can, as it were, do a fair criticism of the lineup. But the acquire any there. Now, you can't be able to pay. And you acquire Zebia for the sake of criticism. You see, there are people like that.
1: Yeah.
2: Whatever the case be, they must criticize. Okay, Mr. Ibu Nenebano. I say, Papa, why is it that everybody is talking? I say, people must talk.

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Center Circle. 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Zaidina Dance. 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Hey, my body is to say two and I'm baby cry. South Africa. Hey, I'm a someone just as Africa for you now. A palm with town for Nipanyampa. Radia Muana Makakofa Adiaba Muana Makakofa Adiaba Yantraswe Bonogitacha Republic to the Bonaramu Jampaso Banababeti Brantiani Dine Sadilek Oshia Brantiani Dine Kopema Raina Canaso Bono Atasia. 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Czech Republic of Brantia or assist Alexander Zoltka. Zoltka to the banner Ramun Tampaso Shepley and Dinah Rainak. Wafasa Jamadama Satska. Cross the banner Ramo, you're playing the banner PSO. Czech here. Control beautiful ten and nice idea. Ramo, it's a boxing Nasrabi go kick. Bono a go kick. Your ball at the Etia Czechia, Czech Republic. Kabiru Mohamed, Bonnie says, Corner Oba, sa. Bonaba Bedi Reina, Jamudiama Police, Wentimianfa. Obahadia. Usia Kotia, Omudoso. Kotia Omodoso, Mekanisa, Police, Omodoso, no. Everyone a police for a posse for. It's going to be a police. And now, Swahili. And I'm a South Africa for Yatwaso, Bono Guitar, Rowan Williams. Kwaki Parama South Africa. Simadu and Numin Naso, Referee Simon and Atoso, Emubakuko, Store Takia 1, South Africa Zaro Fiki Kako, Adama Makuena, Piabona Krababedi, our police, Mama Mary say, retake an Yajima, Mary Victoria Pencil, or see the Monto Wasi, and Tobasa Krakrani here. And they hear a bit of my wow, lost in a bar mixture.

0: Lost in a bar mitcha. 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Born in South Africa. Ramo betima check. Can you pay me no boom? Self control. Dad, I'm dead in a dams. Germany born about today. Store South Africa. I'm going to betima restore. Peggy Nighty RSA. Second half of the betima twasso. But I'll be the Rowan Williams. South Africa for not the ball to come back. Now. Bono a goal kick. We don't understand why immigrant always come to our country. We want you back to your country. We don't want you here. We are back in our country. FIFA World Cup Ekobasa South Africa. Elususa game anyone was a Umbehead back to their country, back Yantwaso, Bono, Equita, Czechia, Nasrabi, Bono and Timianko, South Africa, Mosako, Moseko Nadebonica, Mosako, Obetimako, Dominica, Obison, Mona, Onion Pass, Mosako, Wakati, Jamuria Bana for Farm, Mokoina, Goalkeeper, eh, Olebana Quaqua Tenasrabi, Bona Sapie, Nasu Beautiful. Gogi Panadia, Koval, Modimano, our farm, Turkey, Obetimako, your natural farm. 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FIFA World Cup 2026 Canada Mexico USA World Cup KTK and ya do jumadi ani nina no and also etime ademawa enya semetu akra sanso se bofa kuda mi adama and omu kwemo obetime abejoin e Now, I quite quite said, Boa, Kukua, don't hope by our quarter crop and Castro walk up the actor from Ninado. Ha, and he bets me, Diamond as a sense, wait to my Kokama, it's me at the amount. Kivo Gary Mix, Kivo Hot Pepe, Omo Ekayo, Best Brain, Publications Limited, Omonso Ekayo, Western World Nurse Properties, Omonso Ekayo. 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I'm on Swaka home. 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I'm on Swaka home. 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I'm on Swaka home. 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I'm on Swaka home. Josens Fashion House. A Pasco Capsules. Sina Sawyer no Aye. 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I'm on Swaka home. You don't want seven sweets me them 3P Garlic Air Mixer, Afi, Dank Natural Health Care, and Grow Fine Herbal Tonic. We more Ekaiho, and Daniel, the live commentary, and straight to me, the first department of the game, no, Abanawi, yes, Stephen Bodis DeVoe. Oh, Stevo.
1: Fiero.
2: And I work quite today, now.
1: Watch night in India.
2: Oh, okay. When you come.
1: One
2: no check.
1: I check for that disappointing me. It's a chance to see the Biba. Two teams in the air ball, but I was expecting check, say, at this point, they will be leading by at least two goals. And in team in Kobasa, that is football. South Africa for also feel, say, after witnessing some African countries, they say, I'm putting a strong fight, you know. I'm going to feel, say, it's time for almost. To step
2: yes,
1: up.
2: Yes, yes.
1: Because Yahu ni Akiveri ye. Yahu ni Morocco ye.
2: Yes.
1: Yahu ni DRC aye. Yahu ni Ghana aye. Yahu ni Ivory Coast. So, Ivory Coast is why. So, it's a, oh yeah, South Africa. Now, the first two games will be lose here. It's just that you are almost on the verge of packing your luggages and back to Johannesburg.
2: Some kind of back.
1: You are going back.
2: Back to
1: Johannesburg. So, in as much as a few check Stanley a chance of winning this game, they should also trade with caution.
2: Okay.
1: Because you who there. Switzerland for and then Qatar equalize at the last minute. So that thing can still happen with the Czech Republic. I'm just hoping just after recess now, or meet mama, I'm intense now clear, normally a bit more clinical upfront. But so muko edi omo ye idea. South Africa can equalize or the last embezzle of the game, which is possible.
2: Okay. Enti, eno, Stibo, no. Yeba, na, abusu, penny, semi, a champion, de akani, nyanano, eno, so, etimi, edi, atuwa, so, second half, no, ebe, saba, na, yes, andi, eno, so, no, etimi, edi, amo. Bye now, yeba, iti, ye.
3: 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At the World Cup, we brought our Bobuan, Wayne Yatunitin, Akuma World Cup, Keteki. Akuma World Cup, Keteki, we bring your analysis, papa, news, BFA World Cup, no, have a commentary. Yabetson Yomasu, a bra, or predicted near Busso Quartes, Amoyano. Yet the walk up in a bum on Tiso, a bit is a K1 pop, our Sesso, vibration,
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5: 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modelu no e ma South Africa ana omo and the Czech Republic e di abo ani na first half no abena wi ye check e se bako a South Africa, ain't me auntie. Say yes, say ya. Yeah. Nice, South Africa, a luzu or more two games or more bowling in a kai. Say opening match. South Africa, crew ya, or more Mexico, and at the bunny. In that game, three red cards were shown. Na a opening match, an opening game, our World Cup 2026 num 3 red cards and a PM South Africa near 2 and my Mexico so anya 1 South Africa almost second game ni and omoda form omobeti me I come back and now say there yes yeah second half no expectations anything me ba homa no so 03224 9035 0243 114497 Reverend Omonopokwa Jiman. Oh yeah, the CEO at the Ma Adumu Adum Ventures. Oh no, you're my first of Mammy Bruni. I said, I can say, Uncle Mamon Yamisha Mopa, na on Yamo Kese. Nana Chami, who's one, sir? Nana, what's in Yanchen as it was some Kumasa Domia Bra? Nana, only a Bishapani Yajamfi, and your Bishanian, Mammy Chamo. Hello, good evening.
6: Hello.
5: Amen.
6: Wadi tun kompano ye no menya na menya kase pa. You for South Africa for the most. Na mena yo musa, kan go sa for mo papa ka o mo fu. Na mamen ka sa ka mi sewa. Blast come up player bon. Na one point try gana be call for. Hello.
5: Yeah, say you were 3 points. You nya one kan wa, e 4 points. Yeah, in this second crowd, eight teams on the third on the qualifier. We have 8 points. We bet me a qualifier. You can and your draw, you have qualifier.
6: Honestly, you have 2 points when I was ready to qualify.
5: 2 points, no, a likely that is, say, or more on train will be in your goals and chain what the 3 points, no, I won't count when you're so sure so be qualified, but we bet me. But 4 points there, we be qualified.
6: Boy, it's a gun and one of I said
5: this is off of Medassi. 03224 98035.
7: Abonunum.
5: Hello. Yes, sir.
7: That's in Green Cow.
5: Green Cow, so.
7: Alex in the Achina group.
5: Alex, Mbazo Yetiu.
7: South Africa for Omumla Mepagana for Chop. Yes, I'm born. Oh, yeah, then I'll be seen. Why? Medassi, meaning I'm here.
5: Alex, this is South Africa for me, Pagana. So, hello.
8: Hello.
5: So, to move from radio, no, why? We didn't be Akaza free.
8: My domino, bro.
5: It's you.
8: Hello. Okay, now,
7: Hello. Sa no nya kwa kasebi South Africa for so bia nkuwa wa gbewu so ti wi ase na ase wo de wo mpa juma na obi ahoho bo okurum na so mo bo mo ja ya juma o su mo munta na wo pam wo mo wo mo nya hunu bi so mo kipa na mo sa de ntina ji sa de obi asore ti a wo mo obi ani wo asore ti a wo mo ni ye o mrabra amabra ba mo boy no en na asore ti a wo mo o mbeluzu Ghana se be qualified.
5: Okay. Where is 03224 98035?
9: Hello. Captain. Abushia. Boy, send your movie near you. Don't matter. Born on boy, there will be a problem here. Okay. Jordan. I believe I born a boy. Say impossible, man. You mean also? Lion tension. Yeah, so I be in a boy, she has to get we did it near Abrosa. Yes, Renopa, no, for our own cafe coach, then Tim Naman Cranibimo, Namable. Obon, Obon, and five improvement via move. One Obon and Fashi, Macabona boys in Ebono. And to hear, I sent you by Bob, the band to the boy. Jordan, dear, Jordan, you only need, yes, Reno. Bring ubi kenje kese oku lo ma gana no ana South Africa ze butia empire o ma no ne asase na bi me ma asase ne bo mo ma ne enkwa izo azo e bo mo so no because yene bo empire ta mo chi no mo zo bi anko ku mo mo mo empire na mo mo qualify.
5: Okay, but that's it. Hello.
10: Hello.
5: What's your name, baby? How's it
10: excellent man. I'm a Kasafri, so I'm a Kotoko.
5: How many years you?
10: Kakra, I'm a person that can say, Mr. Mubo, say, Ghana. You know, call your name. You're in English, Yakurana. You're in Shomu 2-1. You're in Shomu 1-0. Wombaya, Wombi, Jimmy. You na ni ofresi si ya na okase dana poli ye be three mono
5: anyi mpato kawase mwa kanedi ya wonso kawo de why. Hello, good evening.
10: Hello,
5: I will talk to you.
10: We are Captain Dagon Kenya Sasama
5: Captain Yanko
10: Abuja
5: eh
10: bon na ebo se me di kaka ti o so bi anyo bi abo na ebo do
5: yeah
10: bi anyo bi a ana Jordan o mi e se na I'm packing it because the day you cry, I'll be saying, I'm crying, I'm crying, I'm crying, I'm crying, I'm crying, I'm crying, I'm crying, I'm crying, I'm 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I'm crying, I'm crying, I'm crying, I'm crying, I'm crying, I'm crying, I'm crying, I'm crying, I'm crying, I'm crying, God, I'm not having a problem. I'm talking to two square man. Because when you say, oh, Abusha, yeah, bro.
5: Master Captain, hello.
11: Hello.
5: Good evening.
11: 5 minutes, so I left me on the channel, people name my blank and all my comments.
5: It's been
11: a man for Mamma Hodina, whom for me wake up, no comments in it, in Chishimu, I'm the banner, am I?
5: Amen.
11: That's a slay and penny for no, I'm a bear or mono. Omne prayers in Casa, and more than one of them, and not say, one way you won't care, share, first grand, a match in Anka Bay. It's the first half, no one's that dire so. Second half, Name Boy, and you keep a on someone who are minimal and trophy than Massipa, on the housekeeper and go Mujano. And I am saying, every morning or my second half, and my own tea is rampant in Ponce, almost two no may. Next match, I be a great draw into me. MY,
5: right? Yet I say, I am comma 87.9 FM. Mammy from Missy and Aminimu and my champion Pierre. Now on for second half, no, and to us so am I away. A year walk up home. I comma 87.9 FM. Check ya, LED South Africa by a go to nil. Second half, no, and I yet to us so am I kai. Say after this game, the best story on my news for no Abba Nafi Jasabe Twasso,
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5: Nonson Abono, Switzerland, and the Bosnia and Herzegovina, Yadweba Nafi, a boy non duisua, Yad Canada, and a Qatar, and also Atwasso. Your firm will be Japan, Samir Champo, Pepe Shares Waha, the Don's Tivo, and so Awaha, and Afi Champion Pierre. And the commentary, no banner. Emmanuel, Usu Little, DJ China, Kabir Mohammed, also NAE production, no, MIA, Akuma, 87.9 FM. Obani, Edi Ref, no, officiating, we are back and watch at the same.
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Okay, T. Yes, I'm all Kwawa BM, second department of the game. No, and yes, yes, still 1-0 echo, a Jama, or Mayan, a Dini Chuck, Republica, and yes, I'm to the next. I have 45 plus the Ruffy, Mammy Mary, Victoria Pencil, and the Betosono. Yet there won't say many Jumadi out doing in Asubet to me, I'm South Africa. Kofi Anansah Senate here because first game, no. I'm going to lose. Second game, I'm with that from the Carnival Qua. I'm going to meet him and okay, say, born here, training to Enfantia, South Africa. A training to Editia, South Africa. Mwana mo complaining our Facebook, you know, they say, be beer, the dumb, come on. The beer to torment to bet my journey. Young fight in from Fiona and from Korea, a chance for a republic. Now, should I be born up here? Beautiful defending, but shots, goalkeeper Rowan Williams, serving born of the Ama, South Africa. It was nice defending from Mudau and Mbokazi in a moment. Another shot inflected by the Gogi Barrow in Williams. Savvy Bono, my body, a corner kick. Bono, a corner kick, a ball, a dietia, a save, Bafana, the Ama Piano Boys. Bono, a corner kick. Akuma, 87 points in another frame, Kumasi. Live commentary World Cup 2026. Champion PRO enemy DN Twasso. Chabora Tampaso Telebeko. We have a chance goalkeeper. Rowena Williams also born himself to J. Patrick Shake. The Bueno Premier Nicosi Williams also. Ababa wanna born in some pra. At the Mana Branchero. Yan Twasso. Bono Gita South Africa. Or the Bono come back. I'm a bit in Bokazi. I'm gonna money money, but Pierre Pierre Monaco. South Africa. I'm a coolie bonnet down of Pierre Pierre Monaco. Chabon on Tempasso de Bonadrum. Bonabana for Faso Center Cycle. And the Ray Abon on Suan. Sixalana bar at the Etia Bosnia Herzegovina. Now, Sagema Abasolo, Abasolo Los Angeles Stadium, 70,492 capacity. João Pedro Silva Pinheiro, ano, Arabeca Colisa game of Reporo Tuga. A chance for South Africa, but short to Bona Pierre. Now, check your sudden forward. Pierre Bono Patrick check. On Betima Court. Susa. Branch of Akuna Sudabi. Live commentary, Ababa. Switzerland and Bosnia and Herzegovina. Sansu and Ebono Dua. Canada. On Babodi attack Qatar. Sansa two teams, so many about draw. I want my first game into a motion. I want to game ever so near Manino. A bit to my cross. We enter so. Bono Kita Essie. South Africa. Beautiful pass. We enter me and goalkeeper. My bonus to the one of you. Maku and I had a form. Sana Sasa Canada game and Basso Ewa. BC Palace Vancouver, I want a game now. And Air Toja, British Columbia, Vancouver or Canada. Christian Marcelo
Gary Reyes, ono, ana be kwa kwani sa game no. Yan twa oso ma won sa South Africa branch ba kura form. South Africa branch ba kura form. Branchiani dine. Kuliso mudau wasori ajani me maso se pimim. Pimim. Yatwaso South Africa beautiful defending. Born in Yanse, Osaro Yakwakoche, Czech Republic setting forward about 20 Abana from Obetin Banakwana, Czech Republic, Wadam and Tempaso, Germany Banabatri, Banabati, Darida, a chance, a Bonapie, still Czech Republic, Jamu Adama play on it, didn't look herself. Born way, train the Anto and Frontier. South Africa. 51 minutes of action. Czech Republic 1, South Africa 0. Akuma 87.9. Jabon and Tempasso, the Bonarina, Pimbono, Bonasa, Chasia. Another corner kick for Czech. Patrick Czech. Patrick Czech. Free and I saw the team Pimbana Mabana Tratanamono South Africa. I'm a boys now. Every Pimbana Chene ABA Habakle and a corner and two and the area soon from out Pimbana Nasrabi Bono Nampono corners a go kick a Kuradiama South Africa. Brantiani Dine Luca. Self on all bono premium and baby yen to us South Africa. I'm gonna money bono you call Jaden Adams Afimo. I'm a player on the dinner. Really boli Mofo Ken Ababesim. Really boli Mofo Ken Mr. I'm betting me the South West me and you know at when you made me you know. Really bohono. Amade mofokana kao ene beat kaka dasi chonasia boom I'm a piano dance yantwaso bono kita cha republic cha de bona chemna surabi bona timi anko ababedi South Africa Jamaica Accra center circle mof nasa mofokan Chatteris is there, a police, beautiful, tainted, generally about our from South Africa, ATM boxing, ATM Ramwa boxing him, Sangibana Pier, South Africa, Pier Pier, Araba shots, go kick. Bono, a go kick. Yamo and Frontier, Bafana, Bafana of South Africa, Brantani Dine Tapolo, Masako. Sort of brand on a baby. Sort of brand on a baby. Commentator now, and you made champion PRO enemy team. I would say, Chucky, I tell you, public, I am such a Yemi and Wabum. My ancestor, I am Yemi and Wabum. Apprentice, I need dinner.

Vantiani Dan Anu Rama Darida on our film. Vladimir Darida of Fimo. Vladimir Darida on our film. Young Trasso, South Africa. I'm going to play Piamana Kaka. David Dyer Freeman will play on a DNA. Jaroslav Zeleny on a Babesim. Sancho and a Brantani DNA Pavel Sok. Ababe play on a DNA. Alexander Zolka, the assist. Aonya Adema play on a DNA. Sadila Kero Anwar Odi Frimo, Ian Trasso, Hugo Bruce. Or an insult funny team in IFTM. Ian Trasso, South Africa. Jemu Kamade Bonne Kona, Solibana Sakwa Kodi Echri. 55 minutes of access, still 1-0 Kodi Amatakia. 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Sek Abrantiani D and Urama Rosek Jam with the one country. I'm already playing it in itself. Seven of the money bar. Shadi one of Ramon Tempasso Risha. Play on it in Zalini. Zalini. Zalini Jolislav. Yamanoka in South Africa. Really possessing Santa Saka. Jadiama our police. Our police beautiful control. Jam with the one about today. South Africa. JP Manakaka. I'm already playing the Dinamo Saku. Masaka Jamadabana from Ewan Fifa from Wa. JP Manakaka. I'm already Mokoina. Mokoina de Baneba. Side Jam de Baneko. I'm already Raiders. Pia de Banana Ramon Champasso. If I'm trying to play and it didn't Batha. And Batha de Baneko. Jam de Banaka today. I'm already playing Dinamo Diba. Diba Sapia, Jamudama, play and Dimo Quena, Sai Jamadabani Quantity, Ababedi Ocon, now South Africa, Omuposa Sibono, Pierpena Kakasa, Abrantama Quattro from Rafi, Mame, Mary, Victoria, Penso, Aristo, Sir Yantrin Transo. 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

0: Rafi Mary Victoria. See, Abrantian didn't look at Salvador from Hugo Bruce, coach at Dima, South Africa, Anthony Wase. Anthony Wase. Here to us, Obono, FAO, Yamon Fentia team, and it's in South Africa. 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Czech Republic of Brantiani Dine. Jaroslav Zaweni. A boy, the man sparked up Prague on my team now, 33 years. Bwana kwa fufrini naso, a goal kick. Chabwana kwa kwa bwana kwa trewa. Wayne Williams, Gogi, Padema, South Africa. Pinyare kwa, Pinkuma Faso, say Jamu Dema Williams. Wile Boholi, Mofokin. A boy, the man Orlando Pirates. Our South Africa, 21 years and a wedding on a bum. Sassani and Manina Beque, Chabon and Bona Ramun Tampasson, and Sudabi. Bona Timianco, Czechia. South Africa, and the Kokwaka, Jeta Turning. But for Kana, Piaga, Krabi, Abasso, and the Fetre, Pienua. Bona Chassia. Brantiani Dine. Ryan has born up Brandon and Bobby Cla. 60 minutes of action, still 1-0. Equity Amateur Republic, South Africa, coming out of the Bonnie Bar, Pierre Piamon, Kaka, our Santa Circle with Jamo, a Jamamo for Kent. Russo, General Bonus, Sari Bonnie Cratton, Abedi Ocon. Imi Okon, a gem with the Abana Fofum. Ababedi play on a dinner. Mbekazeli. Mbokazi, gem with the Amani goalkeeper. Rowan Williams. Dikoni Fanfaso. Mudau. Gem with the Ama Okon. Gem with the Ama Police, Santa Circle, South Africa. Searching for it. Beautiful pass. San Dibona Bachiri. Bona Babedi play on a dinner. Mbatha Jamu Diama Police, beautiful Chadibana Ram, a chance for South Africa. Ramwa boxing Amsterdam. Yamanu Kwai. 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Rafi Mame Mare Victoria Penzo Sampono offside. Yamo Enfantia South Africa. Brantiani Dine Mofuken. Mudau and Nitin Winginatin Fifre Nitin Winginatin Fifre Ubis Amisa Piero, and then who said it to Tim Fifre, where Nitino, a rinizo. Tiawinina, a quabble. Yan Twasso, our police, or the Bona Quaquete. Now check here. Tell everybody come on the Bona by today. Bona Babedi play on a dinner. Pavel Jaribana Ramon and Surabi, you're not to form reference to that young Twasso, Bonakita and Bokazi. Chabono de Bona Quentin Tanwa, our police, a control of Kulibana Janabana Bachiri, Bonababe de Mokoina, Mokoina, so I didn't have Faso de Ama, our police beam, Yairanati, now Bonakita, Sakia. Check your bet, my father. We're trying to ban our bet today. Ban our bet. Play on the dinner. Rubin, Renak, Jamu Diamani, goalkeeper. Goval. We're playing. Ban our Krabi, Adama, Kratzi, Saint Jemu Adiama play on it dinner Thomas Hollis. Hollis Pierpia, Hollis Asanje, Jamuriabana from Bonababedi play on it dinner Sadlek. Sadlek Michel Jamuriwana Bachelet. Bonababedi player. Ni dinner crashy. Now Czechia in control. 63 minutes. Ama kuli bone down. 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Ama nanko konga put cha cha cha cha cha cha cha cha cha. 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Spotty Justin Amanaya Demachekia Zach Papa Kwadi Buga. So far, Miwu Nim Patano. Why a 2-2 our game him? 2-2 na Check support away. We're painting a new Koko. Fita and a blue. Blue ni chidi ni zai. Check for colors na. Yan twaswe maboro so de bona ramun tempaso beti ma control beautiful control. Wakunko ada defender na so jamo ajama. Mudao so jamo de kwatre. Pia krabi jamo ni goalkeeper. Now South Africa, Omo Ba Awamu Ankasa own half, Omo 18 a box name. Goalkeeper Wayne Williams, Ode Naka Ekrok Brohua, Arilak Sesariye, Omo Lidino, Ope Obi Atuamano, Obi Asun Kwanoso, Wamasu Bim, Fisha A Police, Okwamiya, Kwamiya, Kwamiya, Kwamiya, Wentime Anyahe, Bonata Seetru In, High Dressing Break, Kivo Gary Mix, Key for what purpose? Best air brain publications. I'm also Kayahuna Western World Properties, ABA Herbal Clinic, I Experts. And such a Kwasu. Check here, Czech Republic, and such a na. A Kamea Sani Pompers, Homer in the Fibonacci. On Tenwa says South Africa, and such a. South Africa and such a man who said, Abranti and Dine Evidence Makopa Wabam. What evidence were he? The evidence Makopa Bum. Adiama South Africa Makopa Wabam. Steve, so far, the Tiana tier.
1: The Tiana tier, South Africa for enough in terms of attack in the final third. And that is how game no ever go. But Makupa, ne Omo Makana, Ebemo, everything actually added to the game to India fever. But so far, they are out, let's say, over the course of 65 minutes and one was a sign. And check for one also, they've been a bit disappointed.
0: Yes. One or more, but I say, oh, my relax.
1: But it's a game, football, they're crazy. I had to say, pendulum. I call her and I say, oh, what you utilize? Yeah, it's so cheap. So they should tread with caution. So, my team, and yet the next goal before 80 minutes. The South Africans will go in confidence and then they will try to snatch a point.
0: And now I ask Steven Boadis to vote no. Ikram Reyners or Frimo. I'm a Moko Pamwa Babisi. South Africa for no. The goal scorer. Mitsia Sadilek on my Frimo. Sanso Anna Adam Rozek on also Frimo. I'm a player that didn't Thomas Suchek. Western player no. Wabam. Sansuna Lucas Provort. On us album. Way aye Chenisa. A fanunaye. Hydration break no. Afena mame and ya boom. Mame Mary. Victoria. Utro pen. Now this so as also pencil. Sana Bensa Yang Kwa Pensua Kaya Nguya Kumaho. Into Misrao. The last one ever makes any be so a goo winipadianim. Now I'm wow now general well being ambus to meal system. When I'm here, body pains, malaria, and you know, about 2 hours here, and you're feeling pretty in him. Lost in our center, I'm with this son of Papa Diaba, Ramo, famous in the Abba shop, Bia Bango, Uber Nabi, Josant Fasten House, Josant Fasten House, Master City Mono Mutuo, Nadia, who Pierre or Nipama, a show, Tinisuni, a show, and I say, Show us to a show from the show and Sunday at a good button. What does he to the show of it? Tonight, the old button could your son's quite a quality shirt, trousers, khaki, sneakers. Name wow, Afe, a Pasco Capsus, a bus support to Oliva, and say a new idea dinner. Quiet a fossil treating, but you didn't know one Chucky a crampon Oliva ultimate Tuchema. Pasqua capsules in a bet in Mabua. Now, I will be on a person touch it, Livano, a Bolivano by the free area home. Baby, no more. I do more do venture, say, the CSU with them. Quality cuttings, carpet, Mammy Fantu and him, sir. Cutting poles, bars, I would draw. Room no about to have a swammer, no a pump cutting about party amount. A doom what doom ventures, basset, blanket. No water from a sire papa, what does what also diapa? When you saw Timida Basset, we saw Badana and Yama Duetti. What's also diabony? The strong crowd, doom what doom ventures, quite your quality. Nanny man said Timmy Crosso, a beer about clinic in here, Mamma Wanifra. And my one new flower,

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Master City Mono Mutuo. Nadia. Who Pierre or Nipama? A show Tirisuni, a show and I say. A show Surani, a show from. Dear Sawa. And Sunday at Takubotom, what does he? Did he sound a bit? Tanadia Wobotom. Quite your son's quite a quality shirt. Trousers, khaki, sneakers. Nem wow. Afe, a Pasco Capsules, a bus support to Oliver, and say a Niani Ayatine, Quire a Faso Tritini Padianino, one Chakia Crampana, Oliver Ultimate Totema, a Pasco Capsules and a Betima Buau. Now, I will be on a person, Tachi Livano, a Bolivano by the free area home, baby Namuau. I do more do venture say. The CSA with them. Quality curtains, carpet. Mami fancy one him say. Cutting poles. Bars I would draw. Room no about to mabes swam. No a pump curtains about party amount. A doom what doom ventures. Basset. Blanket. New water from a sign papa. What does what? What's what I apa? What him say? What him da basset? Be so bad dana. And Yama Duati was also diabone. The strong crowd do more do ventures quite your quality. Nanny man said to me, Crosso, a beer about clinic in here, Mamma Ninfra, and Mamma Ninfra Cra, Umpressa Becatrosa, Unifreddy Fra, Nasa Chani, Uncle Freddy Crow, Terminal Bra, and Mamma Ninfra, a beer about clinic. Glaucoma, glaucoma, cataract, a ABM clinic, that's all called. Best brain, that's a publications. Best brain publications. I'm going to say, Ghana had here the leading publications company. One sabe canon of quay. No, I'm going to say, I'm for a school for Kivo Gary Mix. Kivo Gary Mix. You will flavor snippet. 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Tuwa wako ntimi dwa pebi. Kivo hot pepe. Yade chena mwa. Uwe ana uhuwa ni mwa. Nini hano kivo hot pepe. Yantua swe. 71 minutes of action. Check your one. South Africa go back to your country. Zero. Akuma 87.9 live commentary champion PRO NMT and Transubanukita South Africa Jamun Tempas to the body quite the Mutau Pierre Mani Kokipa Avedi Rowan Williams Rodin Naka Krebia Sapia El Jama Mutau Mutau Arama South Africa watching beautiful steeds and composer. Steeds and composer Jamu Yamani Kokipa Rowan Williams Nusurenaka Jamu Adama Mbokazi Kazi Cha Sandy Quatre, the goalkeeper, Rowan Williams, Williams, Kulibana down, Wawa Wabana Sakaka, Etrenton and Sa, Munko, Namira Semenya, Ato Adiamamwa, Rowan Williams, Williams, Williams, Osa, a Yininanon, Kakra, Kakra, Kakasa, Maso, Adibana Jim. Still South Africa, our police. Our police. Now South Africa, Obetumara boxing him. China Yajuma. Bonababedi, Mogopa, Mogopa, our police, Chalibona Pie, a chance for South Africa, a Yubona Pie. Now check here. Thomas Trichek, Jamu Yabana Fofum, Obetuma Fana, Jamanakwai, Mofoken, Pierre Mani Gokipa, Rowan Williams. Now South Africa, 73 minutes of action. So, Czech Republic 1, South Africa 0, Pierre Yabana Fofum, Center Circle, Amanamade Baneko. 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Now South Africa, Cape Cabana Kaka, a Santana de Bonabatri, Mukwena Sawa de Possession, Cluster de Bono Room, Etrebetima Korean, Wapim Gokipa, Kavar was for Bono Tempasu.

Wafabon and Tempas Wodi Ama Chucky at a republic. Share the Black Stars of Ghana and Rana Tonanya Samitwa. Yakomia, last and best of the game, Naza. Then see the Baku two Maya Barasa Momomea Ghana for a day. Nothing unites Ghanaians than football. Football for all. Football for our peace and then football for joy. And no, I on my clunk, Ghana na. Nyami out of my Tuesday. Mopa, Mofa, what 11 Emra. Yani omo. Yabe kuamokra. Ghana, England. Baby where? Mum, baby where? Because they were solid. Ehu.

0: purely organic extract, 100% garlic extract. 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Now vitamin C, no? Aye, pregnant, I will draw him. A drama de mano, aye, 3P garlic misha. 3P garlic misha. Aye, immune booster, a beregnity. Blood pressure, no? Menstrual pains. High sugar level, obesity, stroke, asthma. Aye, nye, ure, jayare, so oba. He's a one year quick, near me, was a panama, over to so. 3P garlic mission, if you do a kajimu. So we're through and then who is a Maria Yasano overnighter. What the other 3P garlic mission? Pharmacy shops are Ghana hanging out, Benyabi. Missy Hemba, Danny Hemba, Polinak Hemba, Benyabi. Where you be work for the Yaba, into from 0248 928 824 and 0201 000021. 77 minutes. Akaka crab in a can see any number of you yet. Akaki twabby. Akaki twabby. Now can see any number of you yet. A Switzerland one, Bosnia, Herzegovina. 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
0: 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Bibia, yeba bemu di amau. Yeba papa bibia mu adi amau. 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Weye Akuma woke up keteke. Akuma woke up keteke. Switzerland for the Mazambi, Mazambi, Mazambi, Mazambi, Chibako, Eina Bonas was one to that. Opportunity, Granny Jaga, the idea was good. But the pass couldn't locate its desired destination and as a receiver. Bosnia Foro, woman to take possession. Sramon Switzerland, so much my only two, I'm only two.
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0: I'm to 4 minutes at all in you. What's it, why am I here? It's Switzerland, Mobe, I'm here, I'm here, I'm here, Braco. Switzerland, I'm here, Braco. Ricardo, what's your name, Mazambi? Masambi, opportunity bring Boro, Wakochano, penalty, Yami. You're feeling the record at Yaguaro. Yeah, I'm waiting your day. You're feeling the record at Yano. Bosnia for your record. Okano outside the box. Aquano missing the deal. One on our budget, you know, what have we now with your member? Your friend Tariq, what you know, Tariq Muharimovic. Tariq Muharimovic. One on what could you record? Waje, can't wait for your channel. Tariq Muharimovic. What do you record? If you want to turn against the army, you still say, Jacu, was so man in the form. And he, a foul, and of course, a free kick. But be a born and done in the air. You want to be skillful, take a beer. One bar, was it to the motion? Granny Jacka, go to the tree. 81 minutes. It grow fine, grow fine, grow fine. Miss you, grow fine. And freaking back with me, no, I'm

Nicolas, Nicolas, Abedi Mazambi, Mazambi, Wansu Ajemu, Maneko, Switzerland, Fono, they are in full control of the game. 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Pharmacy shop will be a baby. Missy Eva, Kaji, be happy dunk. 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
1: Yeah, so. Akuma 87.9. Akasi Marongo chain, I can see it in the barrier. They say, her Pasco Hamburg capsules. We know. Say, yeah, for justifying your liver. If you be a question, you know, a clansino, at his only work for washing beno. You're a jury feeling in a good. You draw a kind of shadow. So you're above for a frau wunumbi. Osama no foa wunumbi. Oh, yeah, quada below the age of 12. I was wunumbi. That's FDA. What in the stamp necessary? What you have to me, pa? 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Kumase. As usual, Mr. Eva, Kolinak, wani nini yanuma kenji na wabenye biyato. Inkransu benye biyato wo, Gasco Herbal Shop, Achimota Ma 7, Presby Junction, Alajo, Okanshi Drug Lane, Kuforubia ya Gasco Herbal Shop at Jackson Park, Upsit, Salt Cake Barbering Shop, Takradi A.A. Mensa, Sir Charles Kodokrom Pharmacy, ubenye biyato, from 0557-453-579 and as a 0501-459-255. The Pasco Herbal Capsules. There you go. Switzerland again. Why am I yo? Switzerland, I am yo. Hey, second go. Ah, I'm coming back to Nahagoma. Switzerland, I am you too. Switzerland, I am you too. Where you go? Switzerland, when him get here, meet him. A grab a person of a trust where we have a partner. Switzerland, why are you Ah, dear, like a better than I am. Switzerland, our brand here, a friend of Indoy, what you borrow every brew in Bolo. One control crowd or born one time. Born one question, baby cry. There you go. Switzerland to Bosnia has a convenient nail.
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0: 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One more Lupambe Jasso. Lupambe Jasso. The drone in the LED. I am a Japan. Antima X. Antima S. Was say a product specially and formulated for the treatment and management of malaria. Say 3D pan at your boswa. Would the NA Antima S. Na phytocano suho. Wano phytocano. And Juma Ediani and Dumasun Kukra. A Bibian Tinima Bibia. Say a hemorrhoids. Say cocoa pan a hawa. Phytocano. One in the Mecco. Somewhat discomfort to be phytocano emetimi abuao. A stroke herbano and also a formulated Nadia Weno for the management of rheumatic pains, joint pains, waist pains, muscle aches, arthritis, and all general body pains. A stroke and I was up baby. Dang Natural Healthcare Complex. Woman running here, and you're some kitwa. Ube saying you're the vita out. We know some from a bonny pana packing with yam to say Jenny, different Niger, ever Ghana. A vitano, Ubobian is ever crammer from a bonny ninja wujana crying. Loss of appetite, a Janis wedding pa, with digestive system, no problem of them. Vitano, a promotu healthy digestion. And maintaining all gastro wellness. And one ever wow. Kumasi Benyabi wa Misty Heba, Colina Keba, and all other herbal shops. Accra Okashi Drug Lane, Takrade, Nimdia Herbal Center, Christ is the answer Heba, Eho Benyabi, Brekum, Clement Heba, Sunya Insuya Cap Herbal Center, Inti Fromu, Legend of Duano, 0244 017 556 and a 0266 593 330. Switzerland 2 Bosnia now. Angel Rock Misha. For male vitality, so Sicilia and a Hawa, when of vitality men, a wow, papa, Jayanimu ye represent ye, way every angel group of companies, Okaomo, woman of Kofa, don't go 1, 2, 3, I don't go from a call, one of Kofa by 2 fingers, one of the by, woman of Kofa, angel rock misha. From our 0244-186-612 and a 0244-832-286. Congo ointment. I don't see my skin. Oh, I come a come pa. I am naya. I ringworm. Nantema propo. A clan what a free system name. From our 0249-017-101 and a 0204-616161. Adumu Adum Ventures, Yaji Kettins Papa, Nesu, Buan Wekuta Switzerland, Obey Dedi, Switzerland, can they score a 10 goal? With Pierre Bonnet Diabetri, Manuel Akanji, Akanji Diama, Ricardo Rodriguez, Rodriguez, Wasuchi play, Buan Wekuta, Granny Jaka, Obey Rabo Sumo, Switzerland, go! Mazambi! Oh, the Swiss are flying, of course. It's my dear country. In 2017, and you be aqua, me feel you on my far. Mozambique, what about 2 goals? What about 2 goals? I Switzerland 3, Bosnia Herzegovina, nil. I do more doom benches. I curtains, cutting poles now, pair. And blind curtains, bashing, duvet, blankets. Say a wholesale and a retail. She say a jabba jewelry. Building him a commercial doom. A 0243-33-3359 and a 0246-126-484. A jabba jewelry building him. I want to be who. Adumadum Ventures. Switzerland 3, Bosnia Herzegovina. Nil. And yet, Lawson Heba Mesha, Weno, and Claire Coco, everybody in constipation. 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Hello FM. I say on top of the old Topman building, Ube Huomo, Uba Kumasi Mwazwa, I'm in the shop right in the bay. Hepasco Capsules, Signal Cable, 3P Garlic Mixture, Dang Natural Hair Care, Dang Natural Hair Care Complex, and I say Grow Fine Herbal Tonic. Womu Nina Nasuya Sine. And I comment in the flow, and I'm a referee 6 minutes at Tuzo, Yabomu Nielu, and a corner kick. Your boy Eddie Tia, Switzerland, Wapaja Simo, that's a chance. What a goal! Aquana Tinatino, a goal! Bosnia, way a non drop strike. Womo Bokona Nebai, Womo Pimbais and Batuno, a Batuno and Wahiyami, and was a Hindiha Harris Tabakova. Harry Tabakovich. I had 3-1, 4 goals. Near investors in Penny. That was some shot. Obieri will bet me stop his shot. Bosnia, they pulled one back. Woman, your consolation go. Woman, your consolation go. Bosnia, they've scored. Bosnia, they've scored. Switzerland 3, Bosnia 1. Akuma 87.9. 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
0: Aka Simano, Mienu, Nadia Refine Tosu Nina Swasso, Natchez, I can't see anybody here yet. The sort of pet DJ or Bonki, Obatik, Chuku, Chuku, Chuku, Chuku, Aquaya, Yomini, Yawayo, Nadu, Adiba, Shisha, where you be, Amisono, Amanaya, Deno, Onanano, who here? Into DJ or Bonki, Birmingham. Why are they assault war? You wicked! DJ or Bonki. Here we are, Pelba Giacunia. Into a new freer, a new Fidian in freer, say high life, Papa Pana Ope. Say a boga high life, and our pet. Say a hip life, and our pet. Bibia, DJ Obonk in the mouth. Into Ushiano Crombebia. What say you, wicked? What about your idea? Bono Kuta, Manuel Kanji, Switzerland, Betty Marshall, Ford Go, Switzerland bet my chef go. Wabobo Nesibo. Bora Batonachi. Hey, I penalty. 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Rafi. Yao Pinheiro. Let's look at that once again. Was there a contact? Akwani Fiachile Babo Bono. Gamanu Swahiham Dada. Oh, there was no contact for me. There was no contact for me. I think where the VAR Babem. Monsevier for the need to come on. You know, my camera, my shade here. I think there was no contact. Said Kolasinac, Sanya O Home Homeno. Rafi Jao Pinheiro. What's this still one year para dinaro a jumuka bon to yonko? Messiah sorry pe DJ Obonki. Wasn't you wicked? What about your papa papa papa? Messiah and you mean the do I and you why are we? I can't do over bomb with Philly. And you DJ Obonki. Bakumi and Granny Jaka Ego. Ego. Granit Xhaka, he has scored a fourth goal for Switzerland. NTA Switzerland 4, Bosnia 1. The game that looked like no goals were going to come. Finally, we have 5. We have 5 goals in the second half. Interesting. And to DJ Obonki, Washasi had a shishem fidiano. Nagaje te kutano no. Wemu dia ball le we ni pop daddy ni sakwa dia musho su ni bio. Refi wa shena bang. Area kensia ni nyina bana wie ye. Enti eye Switzerland. Wo ma she for. Sanso ana o my friends e Bosnia. Wo mo so e she e ka no mu ba ko. Enti we ye live commentary FIFA World Cup e de bremo. Nemom no yanko screen so. Ubehum Mabel Ado. Mabel Ado, happy, happy birthday. And come up, Mabel Ado, a free one, Kasa, oh, Papa Simon, Ahine Ado, Wano Nyagana Hano, or Frankfurt, Germany. And we say, Yenfa Akuma 87.9, so near we show a very happy birthday. And Mabel, oh, Papa say, Odo Yepa, na, or we show the very best. Nini, Nesika, I was a Bawa Kominina, a ba, Yamima, contentin. Na omo nyinche enti Mabel Ado from your dad Simon Ohine Ado o say a very happy birthday enko enfamao enti emra ye dru de me mami musu aro no enti you wicked dabi you wicked ebasietie nyum enti DJ 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Anso, Yadibaba, and that Otten, Richardo Suarez Pepe, the liar Otten and Cat, Sanso, and Abusia Penny, Sammy, a champion, so Otten and Cat, Ote Piero and Cat, and Ote, Miss Wire Frem says, Stephen Bordis Tibo, Ote, Ote Minkanti, yes, sorry, I'm a DJ or Bonky, and so I take you over. You wicked!
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3: A gentleman who here, I wear your sitting room. 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But Kaya home, we see other 21st June 2026. Nayan Yan Yan Kamum, and Chandy saw, and from my gentleman. Jumedia Becosso, our Sukam Municipal Assembly, Paka, and Ne Makion, and the enemy. Jumedia Hodo P. Nebecosso, free medical screening, and in the former and church, Eddie Afa, a genimo apomodin. 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
3: 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And afi 0246-126-484. Born Agro Limited, the last show in Insecticide Spray. Sonkronsu, Tefre, Enintetia, Killer, Bewula Show. 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
2: 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A donc qu'on l'a des Two Fingers Peters. Ayez des Ayez Branya. You.
1: Two Fingers.
2: In Sapa. Wanga Sokuno. Ya Bana Nina. You.
1: Two Fingers.
2: Yetia Kakra. Now what is a war? Honey. Asu.
1: Two Fingers.
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